0: King Charles has become the first monarch to reveal their tax bill. He paid £12.9 million in tax for 2024-25, putting him in the top 100 of UK taxpayers. Next, the UK is facing another tropical night after temperatures topped 36 degrees Celsius to become June's hottest day ever. A red weather warning for extreme heat has been extended into Friday. Six NHS trusts have declared critical incidents. Almost a million people are being affected by a hosepipe ban, and thousands of schools have been forced to close due to the heat. London's Mayor Sadiq Khan says it's unprecedented.
1: We're seeing records broken. The hottest May in record, hottest June day in record. Last night was the hottest June night in record. Last year was the hottest year on record. These aren't blips. It's the new norm.
0: Officials in Venezuela have confirmed the two earthquakes have killed at least 188 people and left more than 200 trapped. Thousands have been reported missing after back-to-back quakes ripped through the country. UN spokesman Stefan Dujarric says the impact is enormous.
2: This will be a long haul. There will be the immediate response to the devastation of the earthquake, but it will continue for months to come. And the Venezuelan people will require the solidarity of the international community.
0: Andy Burnham could be Prime Minister within weeks. The Labour Party has set out a timetable for the leadership contest, and if the Makerfield MP goes unchallenged, then he could be in number 10 by the 17th of July. Health Secretary James Murray has thrown his full support behind Burnham.
3: I'm backing Andy Burnham to be the next leader of the Labour Party and to be the next Prime Minister. You know, I know that he's got an amazing track record in Manchester, and I know he'll bring that drive and that focus to his work in Downing Street.
0: And the Red Arrows are to take part in a series of events to mark America's 250th anniversary of independence. That's the latest from Radio News Hub. I'm David Hall.
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0: A rather cloudy morning across northern regions with outbreaks of rain, thunderstorms, hail and gusty winds. Extreme heat in eastern England, though, with a high of 35 degrees Celsius.
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Well, that's not a bad start, is it? Love that. The Cardigans, my favourite game, by far and away their biggest tune, but it only got to number 14 in the charts, which is something to boggle the mind, isn't it? Hello, it's Andy Holmes here at Care Radio, and the next 3 hours will be me. But don't go yet. I do have some top tunes, care news and bits and bobs to help you on your way in whatever caring or health environment you find yourself in. And that includes for you, at no extra cost, this from M People.

M-peoples, open up your heart. Now, later this hour, I will be having a look through the Care Radio news archive from the last week, and I'll be talking about fire safety for people with dementia and advice for their carers. Plus, I'll have our lyrical challenge to provide you with some ongoing mental stimulation, and not forgetting our Care Radio anthem, a big tune from a much-missed superstar. In the meantime, the music continues with another rather large tune, and a Grammy winner, no less, from Cole.

0: We are Care Radio. I'm Andy Holmes with news that John Lewis says it wants to recruit 1,000 care leavers by the end of the decade. It more than doubles its previous target to support young people who've grown up in the care system into employment. Since its Building Happier Futures scheme was launched in 2022, it's offered jobs to 450 care-experienced young people. Under this new commitment, the partnership will offer at least 250 roles a year. It's also planning to take part in the government's new Jobs Guarantee scheme, initially offering 30 roles in Waitrose branches. For more care news, stay with us here on Care Radio.
1: Did you know HGVs have 4 zones of limited vision around them? If you're in one of these areas, you may not be seen by the driver. These 4 limited vision zones are in front, behind, and at both sides of the HGV. So when you're driving around a HGV, don't linger around them, because they may not notice you're there. Know the HGV zones. National Highways. Animals can't speak to drivers, but if they could, they would be asking us, telling us by the sounds of it, to put our litter and fruit waste in the bin. Because roadside litter kills an estimated 3 million animals every year. No wonder they sound miffed. So let's lend them a paw. Let's take our rubbish with us and bin it properly. National Highways. And what's that? They said thanks very much.

lyrical poetry of Desiree there. Funny, funny song. Something to do with toast, apparently. Which reminds me, if you're working in a maternity environment at the moment, what is it about the infamous toast that new mothers rave about when they've just given birth? Every time I make toast for my wife, she goes, yeah, it's all right, but it's not as good as the Alexandra Hospital in Redditch, is it? 17 years ago, that is, and she's still on about it. Anyway, time now for our Care Radio anthem this hour, and this one needs simply no introduction.

one of her finest among many. That song's actually originally by the Zootons, but let's not take anything away from Amy Winehouse's Valerie there at Care Radio. Now, every hour I set you a lyrical challenge. Dead easy this is. I'll just give you some lyrics to a song. They're going to be played at some point in the next 35 minutes. Have a bit of a think, have a bit of a ponder, see if you can predict it. So, this hour's lyrical challenge are the following words. System up with the top down. Quite easy, that one, I think. System up with the top down. What song does that come from?

0: really do.
1: 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I'm Andy Holmes with news that unpaid carers across Devon are receiving well-being gift boxes in recognition of them looking after loved ones with mental health conditions. 100 boxes are being sent out containing warm drinks, gift cards for books and pampering, as well as journals and pens. 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

Unmistakably status quo, what you're proposing from 1980 at Care Radio, where we do like to keep you up to date and informed about the latest developments in the health service and the care sector. And I was just flicking through some of our news archive, and this one stood out. It's actually from Carers Week, which is a couple of weeks ago now, but it stood out because it's actually still very current. And the fire service in London did a campaign during Carers Week to issue advice to anyone looking after someone with dementia. Now, Feltham Red Watch fire crew particularly were quite high profile in this because they partnered with a community group called Seeing Dementia Differently. But they've still got, across London, this Home Fire Safety Checker, which is an online tool. And they're encouraging carers to use it because it can help to prevent, detect and escape a fire. Plus, they're also reminding everyone that if you meet the criteria for a home visit, their crews can provide life-saving advice and equipment to Londoners in person. And as we always say, if you're a carer, please do take all this great free

That has to be one of the most exuberant endings of pretty much any song ever. ABBA's Money, Money, Money. Before that, it was Say What You Want from Texas at Care Radio. Thank you so much for having us on. Great to be keeping you company. And I've got music from Ed Sheeran to come, Eric Prydz as well. And we might even squeeze something in from Blue, because we're a caring bunch, all on the way soon.

0: 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I'm Andy Holmes with news of a pilot programme in Greater Manchester designed to help older people share their memories, strengthen connection and preserve local community heritage. 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It'll help shape how storytelling can be used across different parts of Age UK's work in Wigan, including friendship groups, lunch clubs and dementia-friendly settings. 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

0: He's a good one, isn't he? Ed Sheeran's Galway Girl. He's currently touring his way around America, by the way. Going to be in Las Vegas next month, and I really don't envy him that heat. Yeah. I was on the Central Line in London the other day, the hottest place on earth. Got to my appointment, and the receptionist took one look at me and said, "Ooh, has it started raining?"
1: Yeah.

Clue with Flyby, and the answer to our lyrical teaser, the lyrics were System Up with the Top Down. Right, we're heading towards the news now, and taking us there, it's Eric Prince.

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1: With the latest national and international news on

0: forecasters say the UK could experience its warmest June night ever after record temperatures swept across the country. Merrifield in Somerset recorded the highest, reaching 36.7 degrees Celsius. The impact of the hot weather's taking its toll, though. Transport services have been disrupted. A hosepipe ban has been brought in for almost a million people in Kent, and thousands of schools have shut. Education Secretary Bridget Phillipson says the weather's having a major impact on school infrastructure.
1: It does underline the importance of investing in our schools to make sure that our existing buildings are better equipped to deal with some of these extremes of temperature that we're seeing and will see into the future, but also as we build new schools that we make sure that they're fit for the future too.
0: The death toll in the Venezuela earthquakes has risen to 188. 40,000 have been reported missing as emergency teams continue to search collapsed buildings for survivors. The US is helping with rescue efforts, and Secretary of State Marco Rubio says they're doing all they can.
2: The United States has always responded to humanitarian crisis. That's what we're focused on now. These are things you don't plan for, but we're faced with this and now we have to respond to it, and we will in a very positive way.
0: A 23-year-old TikTok influencer from Kent has been charged with the murder of her boyfriend in Dubai. Brooke George from Gravesend is facing death by firing squad. Andy Burnham could be Labour leader by July the 17th. A timetable for the leadership's been published, and if no one steps forward, the new Makerfield MP will automatically replace Keir Starmer. But Reform UK's Robert Jenrick is warning Burnham will be bad for Britain.
3: Will Andy Burnham take on the backbenchers in his Labour Party and find tens of billions of pounds of savings from welfare? No, not a cat in hell's chance. So what is the consequence of that? Higher taxes on each and every person and your businesses.
0: And a happy birthday card from Diana, Princess of Wales, to British actor Terence Stamp has sold for almost £10,000 at auction. That's the latest from Radio News Hub. I'm David Hall.
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0: A rather cloudy morning across northern regions with outbreaks of rain, thunderstorms, hail and gusty winds. Extreme heat in eastern England, though, with a high of 35 degrees Celsius.
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That's the song that made Mike and the Mechanics. All I Need is a Miracle. What, all you need? Is that all? Just a miracle? They're so easy to please, aren't they? And so reasonable in their expectation. Hello, it's Andy with another hour spinning the discs at Care Radio. And what discs they are. We've got the Stereophonics, Beyoncé and Britney, plus Prince.

Prince there during his cymbal phase. Remember when he used to use that unpronounceable squiggle as his name? I wonder if anyone's actually ever tried to change their name to an emoji. Slightly more modern version, isn't it? It's probably somebody out there called Smiling Cat Face or Face Palm. I have to say, actually, I rather approve. It's Andy at Care Radio bringing you all the latest news from the worlds of caring and the NHS, and it's all interspersed with top tunes like this from the Stereophonics.

0: We are Care Radio. I'm Andy Holmes with news that patients with a severe nasal condition are to be offered a revolutionary new treatment. The University Teaching Hospital in Hull is one of a small number to offer the injection that treats the condition called chronic rhinosinusitis with nasal polyps. It causes a persistent blocked nose, loss of smell and taste, and disrupted sleep. Patients are now being offered the new treatment known as biologic therapy called dupilumab. It's hoped the new injection will replace oral steroids, which can cause side effects. For more Care news, stay with us here on Care Radio.
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8: There are two types of drive you can have on the motorway. 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
9: Or one that feels
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lovely stuff from Gwen Stefani there. And we've arrived at that time where we play you a Care Radio anthem. And this is a tune that has attained legendary status. It's a tune that's so big you can see it from the moon. And this hour, it's a track that has become, I think it's probably fair to say, it's become the saviour of wedding DJs everywhere. Just when you think that the dance floor's emptying out a little bit, this comes to your rescue.

as a guaranteed dance floor filler right there. Beyoncé with our Care Radio anthem this hour, Single Ladies, in brackets, put a ring on it, close brackets. Now, it's time we did our lyrical teaser for this hour. You know the rules by now. I'll give you some words. Those words will be in a song. What are the song that those words are from? You'll hear it at some point in the next 35 minutes. And the words this hour are as follows. I don't need no man, got my kicks for free. I don't need no man, got my kicks for free. I think that would be rather easy. Good tune though. And it plays at some point in the next half an hour here at Care Radio.

0: We are Care Radio. I'm Andy Holmes with news that John Lewis says it wants to recruit 1,000 care leavers by the end of the decade. It more than doubles its previous target to support young people who've grown up in the care system into employment. Since its Building Happier Futures scheme was launched in 2022, it's offered jobs to 450 care-experienced young people. Under this new commitment, the partnership will offer at least 250 roles a year. It's also planning to take part in the government's new Jobs Guarantee scheme, initially offering 30 roles in Waitrose branches. For more care news, stay with us here on Care Radio.
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dodgy, and good enough. 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Now, we're well into June, of course, and in fact, we're quickly heading towards the end of June. But this month, there's an appeal from the Alzheimer's Society that you may have heard about called the Forget Me Not Appeal. If you haven't heard of it, it's a very simple charity appeal where you pledge an amount and then wear a rather lovely Forget Me Not badge. And so many of us have got stories about people that we know that we've lost to Alzheimer's, and this is a very marvellous way of raising money. 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And if you've got any campaigns, as I say, or anything you'd like us to share with the Care Radio audience, please do drop us a line.

Cover of the classic Joni Mitchell song, Big Yellow Taxi. Before that, who was it? Oh, it was Britney Spears. Yes, that's right, with Toxic from 2004. Remember, we're still waiting for our lyrical teaser track to be played. The lyrics this hour are, I don't need no man, got my kicks for free. I'll give you a bit of a clue. It's not Say It Right by Nelly Furtado, which is this song. But it could be the one that we play next after our Care Radio news briefing and a bunch of adverts. Then again, it may not.

0: 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I'm Andy Holmes with news that unpaid carers across Devon are receiving well-being gift boxes in recognition of them looking after loved ones with mental health conditions. 100 boxes are being sent out containing warm drinks, gift cards for books and pampering, as well as journals and pens. They also include mindfulness cards and a personalised letter inviting carers to share their experiences to help shape future support. 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

I love the fact that they've obviously come up with some sort of scale of sexiness and worked out that it is possible to actually be too sexy, but I'm sure they know what they're talking about. Right, said Fred there at Care Radio, where we're heading towards the news with Girls Aloud very soon after the Sugar Babes.

Sugar Babes providing us with the solution to our lyrical teaser this hour. Round Round contained the words, "I don't need no man, got my kicks for free." Can we stop talking about kicks, please? It reminds me of football and I'm finding it very, very stressful, even though I can't even stand the sport. What does it do to you, this World Cup? I need to go and have a lie down.

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0: King Charles has become the first monarch to reveal their tax bill. He paid £12.9 million in tax for 2024-25, putting him in the top 100 of UK taxpayers. Next, the UK is facing another tropical night after temperatures topped 36 degrees Celsius to become June's hottest day ever. A red weather warning for extreme heat has been extended into Friday. Six NHS trusts have declared critical incidents. Almost a million people are being affected by a hosepipe ban, and thousands of schools have been forced to close due to the heat. London's Mayor Sadiq Khan says it's unprecedented.
1: We're seeing records broken. The hottest May in record, hottest June day in record. Last night was the hottest June night in record. Last year was the hottest year on record. These aren't blips. It's the new norm.
0: Officials in Venezuela have confirmed the two earthquakes have killed at least 188 people and left more than 200 trapped. Thousands have been reported missing after back-to-back quakes ripped through the country. UN spokesman Stefan Dujarric says the impact is enormous.
2: This will be a long haul. There will be the immediate response to the devastation of the earthquake, but it will continue for months to come. And the Venezuelan people will require the solidarity of the international community.
0: Andy Burnham could be Prime Minister within weeks. The Labour Party has set out a timetable for the leadership contest, and if the Makerfield MP goes unchallenged, then he could be in number 10 by the 17th of July. Health Secretary James Murray has thrown his full support behind Burnham.
3: I'm backing Andy Burnham to be the next leader of the Labour Party and to be the next Prime Minister. You know, I know that he's got an amazing track record in Manchester, and I know he'll bring that drive and that focus to his work in Downing Street.
0: And the Red Arrows are to take part in a series of events to mark America's 250th anniversary of independence. That's the latest from Radio News Hub. I'm David Hall.
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0: A rather cloudy morning across northern regions with outbreaks of rain, thunderstorms, hail and gusty winds. Extreme heat in eastern England, though, with a high of 35 degrees Celsius.
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for anyone who thinks that it's impossible to make an international hit out of a Mexican folk song. Los Lobos there, proving you very wrong indeed. La Bamba, starting off our final hour together. Deep breath, Winnie Lou there. It's Care Radio with me, Andy, and a plethora of great tunes to keep you entertained and energised. What can I tempt you with this hour? How about Jimmy Nail, Chumbawamba? That's the 90s sorted. Eddie Grant is also on the way, so is Diana Ross. That's the 80s covered. But actually sticking with the 80s theme.

Real life husband and wife, Ashford and Simpson there with Solids. Hope you're doing alright with this warm weather, by the way, although there's never a guarantee that it will stay as warm as they say. But I do know that it can make some care environments a little bit tricky, shall we say, so I hope that you're doing alright with it. But if you are out and about, you know, sunscreen permitting, etc., don't forget that you can take Care Radio with you on your travels as well. Our app is rather splendid, available from all the usual places. Watch your data charges, though, of course, but it is a great way of putting some decent tunes in your ears and hopefully raising a smile too. We're going back to the early 90s now, 1992 in fact, when this chap was known for being in the TV series Spender and also this.

0: 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I'm Andy Holmes with news of a pilot programme in Greater Manchester designed to help older people share their memories, strengthen connection and preserve local community heritage. 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It'll help shape how storytelling can be used across different parts of Age UK's work in Wigan, including friendship groups, lunch clubs and dementia-friendly settings. 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
8: We are.

Eddie Grant with Electric Avenue, a song named after a street in Brixton in South London. And I actually went to Brixton not that long ago. It's the first time I've ever been, and it is fabulous. I even walked down the real-life Electric Avenue, and there were loads of markets and stalls and energy everywhere. It's a phenomenal place. I went with a charity that I do a bit of work with called Genesis Sun, fabulous group of people. And that song really does capture the vibe of Brixton and Electric Avenue. Right, we are now nudging the 80s-ometer forwards a smidge by 3 years to 1985. And our Care Radio anthem this hour is a big tune that was just everywhere, absolutely everywhere when it was released. And it's clearly going nowhere now, because it's right here, right now at Care Radio.

our Care Radio anthem, Diana Ross's Chain Reaction, written and produced by the Bee Gees, in fact. And later, I'll be looking through the Care News archives from the last week and talking about something that's happened on Jersey to support carers on the island there. And I will have now our last lyrical teaser of the show for you. What song do these lyrics come from? From the park, you hear the happy sound of the carousel. I'll play that at some point in the next half hour, but when and what song is it from? Have a little think while we listen to the Detroit Emeralds.

0: We are Care Radio. I'm Andy Holmes with news that John Lewis says it wants to recruit 1,000 care leavers by the end of the decade. It more than doubles its previous target to support young people who've grown up in the care system into employment. Since its Building Happier Futures scheme was launched in 2022, it's offered jobs to 450 care-experienced young people. Under this new commitment, the partnership will offer at least 250 roles a year. It's also planning to take part in the government's new Jobs Guarantee scheme, initially offering 30 roles in Waitrose branches. For more care news, stay with us here on Care Radio.
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And it's always really good to see resources being made available for carers to get support for themselves, as well as those that you care for. Well, on the island of Jersey, you may have seen in the news recently, carers who support people with mental illness have been able to access more than 300 sessions of emotional and practical support in the last 6 months alone. It's all part of a new partnership from The Listening Lounge, Dementia Jersey, Focus on Mental Illness and Jersey Eating Disorders Support. They've been delivering the carer support service, and since November they've been able to run a whole range of groups that include mental health first aid and also caring for carers courses. Great course, mental health first aid. I did it at work a few years ago. Very eye-opening and very much recommended. And if you're doing something in your care setting or you provide support for carers, we want to know about it. Drop us a line, hello at care.

Really lovely song, Kirsty MacColl and Days. Before that, it was the Pointer Sisters with Jump, which always reminds me of the film Love Actually. And I'm not entirely sure I could really watch that at this time of year, being so hot and sticky outside. It's a proper under-a-blanket Christmassy film, that. Right, I've got music from Jackie Graham and the Drifters lined up for you at Care Radio. But in the meantime, let's have a bit of aggressive positivity, shall we? Okay.

0: We are Care Radio. I'm Andy Holmes with news that unpaid carers across Devon are receiving well-being gift boxes in recognition of them looking after loved ones with mental health conditions. 100 boxes are being sent out containing warm drinks, gift cards for books and pampering, as well as journals and pens. They also include mindfulness cards and a personalised letter inviting carers to share their experiences to help shape future support. It's a collaboration between the NHS Devon Partnership Trust, Devon Carers, and the charity Open Up. 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

David Grant and Jackie Graham. Could it be I'm falling in love at Care Radio? I worked with Jackie Graham's daughter, actually, Natalie, at a couple of charity events in Wolverhampton last year, and she's utterly fabulous. Performer, presenter, businesswoman. Talent definitely runs in that family, I'll tell you. Don't forget, we're still listening out for our lyrical teaser track. The words this hour are, "From the park you hear the happy sound of the carousel." Here's the Drifters now. When

The Drifters, with the track that contained the answer to our lyrical challenge this hour. The words were, "From the park you hear the happy sound of the carousel," and it was Under the Boardwalk. Well, that's me done. 3 hours over in a flash. Please do stay cool and safe in the hot weather if it's affecting your part of the country, and I'll be back very soon with more of the same at Care Radio. I'll leave you for now on the way towards the news with Hadaway. What is

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1: With the latest national and international news.

0: forecasters say the UK could experience its warmest June night ever after record temperatures swept across the country. Merrifield in Somerset recorded the highest, reaching 36.7 degrees Celsius. The impact of the hot weather is taking its toll, though. Transport services have been disrupted. A hosepipe ban has been brought in for almost a million people in Kent, and thousands of schools have shut. Education Secretary Bridget Phillipson says the weather's having a major impact on school infrastructure.
1: It does underline the importance of investing in our schools to make sure that our existing buildings are better equipped to deal with some of these extremes of temperature that we're seeing and will see into the future, but also as we build new schools that we make sure that they're fit for the future too.
0: The death toll in the Venezuela earthquakes has risen to 188. 40,000 have been reported missing as emergency teams continue to search collapsed buildings for survivors. The US is helping with rescue efforts, and Secretary of State Marco Rubio says they're doing all they can.
2: The United States has always responded to humanitarian crisis. That's what we're focused on now. These are things you don't plan for, but we're faced with this and now we have to respond to it, and we will in a very positive way.
0: A 23-year-old TikTok influencer from Kent has been charged with the murder of her boyfriend in Dubai. Brooke George from Gravesend is facing death by firing squad. Andy Burnham could be Labour leader by July the 17th. A timetable for the leadership's been published, and if no one steps forward, the new Makerfield MP will automatically replace Sir Keir Starmer. But Reform UK's Robert Jenrick is warning Burnham will be bad for Britain.
3: Will Andy Burnham take on the backbenchers in his Labour Party and find tens of billions of pounds of savings from welfare? No, not a cat in hell's chance. So what is the consequence of that? Higher taxes on each and every person and your businesses.
0: And a happy birthday card from Diana, Princess of Wales, to British actor Terence Stamp has sold for almost £10,000 at auction. That's the latest from Radio News Hub. I'm David Hall.
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0: A rather cloudy morning across northern regions with outbreaks of rain, thunderstorms, hail and gusty winds. Extreme heat in eastern England, though, with a high of 35 degrees Celsius.
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7: That'll be us. That'll be me. Next 3 hours. Hello.
8: And what a programme. As always, I say that all the time, don't I? I might as well just be on repeat.

lots of things to celebrate and to be happy about. Music and community is at the heart of all of that, and that's what we do on this radio station, Care Radio, essentially. So no guest as such this week, but just lots and lots of great music. I'm looking for your input, as always. So if you've got a song that means something to you, if you were at a festival once upon a time, doesn't matter what year, which decade, doesn't matter. If it's, you know, you were in the mud, you didn't mind the toilets, you know, it was the days where we didn't have cordon bleu food being served out of burger vans and all that sort of stuff. But yeah, whatever. If you've been to a festival, or a pride event or whatever it happens to be, and you want to recreate that by hearing a particular song and you want to share it with the rest of the world, please do let me know. I will make it happen right here, right now.

Sly and the Family Stone and Family Affair. Got a funny feeling, excuse me, got a funny feeling I'm going to really love today, as far as the music's concerned, because there are some suggestions coming in with regard to classic festival tracks. And we used to, many moons ago, before Transmit, I think it's called now, isn't it? There used to be a thing called Tea in the Park up here in Scotland, which was sponsored by a very, very well-known brewery. And it was the gig of the year for many, many years in the 90s. And a lot of radio stations that I were that I was involved with at the time were also involved. And there was, at the time, if you remember, there was the big Oasis versus Blur battle. You know, there was that rivalry, and it wasn't particularly friendly, but there was that vibe going on, which drove ticket sales, incidentally. So, I know, predictably, I could have started with something from Oasis, but I'm not. I'm going to start with these boys.

So if you were at a music festival in the 90s, you will have seen those guys. They were everywhere. Blur and Girls and Boys, of course, right here on Care Radio. We're celebrating all things festival. We're asking for your suggestions. hello@careradio.org. If you've got any suggestions as to some of the songs that we could play, you know, that's good for you, that'll bring back some memories. Here's one for me. This is the last one from me, incidentally, because I've been a little bit indulgent. But this next one reminds me, not all music festivals have to be really cool with Oasis and the White Stripes and, I don't know, Beyonce and Adele, all that sort of stuff. They don't always have to be cool. I was once sent along to host a line dancing music festival, which was really more dancing than music, but it was brilliant. I just loved it. I went with some trepidation because, you know, I have no coordination whatsoever. But you know what? Stick a Stetson on my head and I'm anyone's.

0: 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I'm Andy Holmes with news that unpaid carers across Devon are receiving well-being gift boxes in recognition of them looking after loved ones with mental health conditions. 100 boxes are being sent out containing warm drinks, gift cards for books and pampering, as well as journals and pens. 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It's a collaboration between the NHS Devon Partnership Trust, Devon Carers, and the charity Open Up. 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

Santana played Woodstock back in 1969, the year of my birth, 56, 57 years ago now. Can you believe it? Were you there? Do you know somebody who was there? You never know. With six degrees of separation, I bet you did. I bet you did know somebody who was there. I'd love to hear the story if you did. Santana, yeah, wonderful. 1969. Dolly Parton played Glastonbury in 2014. And if you remember, she took to the stage in a very glitzy white rhinestone-covered pantsuit.

she wowed the crowd back in 2014 at Glastonbury. She will have been on the pyramid stage, wouldn't she? Absolutely. Love it. Dolly Parton, and Here You Come Again. You're listening to Care Radio. We're having a bit of a fest, all sorts of festivals, and some of the modern-day festivals, but also taking you back to, for instance, Woodstock back in 1969, as we did with Santana. One of the big themes for festivals these days, and again up here in Scotland, there's a big one that happens every year, or has done for a good number of years now, at Scone Palace. So that's just outside Perth, is Scone Palace. Beautiful place. But they have an 80s Rewind Festival, and I think these 80s Rewind Festivals happen all over the country. And it just bring, I haven't, do you know what, for my sins, I've not been to one yet, and I've said for years, want to go, because it would just take me back to my misspent youth, and that was very much in the 80s. So if you are going to an 80s fest at some point this year, or maybe you've been to one already, this is for you.

0: We are Care Radio. I'm Andy Holmes with news that John Lewis says it wants to recruit 1,000 care leavers by the end of the decade. It more than doubles its previous target to support young people who've grown up in the care system into employment. Since its Building Happier Futures scheme was launched in 2022, it's offered jobs to 450 care-experienced young people. Under this new commitment, the partnership will offer at least 250 roles a year. It's also planning to take part in the government's new Jobs Guarantee scheme, initially offering 30 roles in Waitrose branches. For more care news, stay with us here on Care Radio.
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4: We are.

The Clash and Rock the Casbah. And back in 1983, The Clash played a festival called the US Festival, which was set up by Apple co-founder Steve Wozniak, I believe. And he was wanting to bring technology and music together. Why he invited The Clash, I have no idea. But they had this new wave night back in 1983, and apparently it wasn't the greatest gig ever. And Joe Strummer apparently spent the time in between playing the songs berating the audience, and Mick Jones, who was soon to be fired from the band, joined in as well. So interesting gig. If you do the research, if you Google this stuff, it's amazing what you find out. That was from Billboard, incidentally. So that was The Clash. So from The Clash to The Stones.

Rolling Stones played Glastonbury in 2013. So they finally asked us, said Mick, as the Stones took to the stage, who were celebrating their 50th anniversary at the time, made their long overdue Glastonbury debut. Can you believe it? Debut in their 50th anniversary. Satisfaction, they played Wild Horses, You Can't Always Get What You Want, Sympathy for the Devil. And during that, a metal phoenix on top of the stage apparently, quote-unquote, burped fire. How nice. It looked pretty hellacious, says Billboard. But this was heaven on earth for generations of adoring fans of the Stones. I can't believe they played Glastonbury after 50 years. But there we go. So well done, fellas. And they're still doing the biz in small dribs and drabs, aren't they? The Rolling Stones, love them. Okay. Little Mix is next. And you think, well, festivals, Little Mix, do they? Well, if you think about popular radio festivals now, of which there are a lot. So for instance, Capital Radio, did, Christmas Balls, didn't they? And maybe they still do. And then Party in the Park. Remember Party in the Park? It's the sort of thing that Little Mix would turn up to.

0: We are Care Radio. I'm Andy Holmes with news that patients with a severe nasal condition are to be offered a revolutionary new treatment. The University Teaching Hospital in Hull is one of a small number to offer the injection that treats the condition called chronic rhinosinusitis with nasal polyps. It causes a persistent blocked nose, loss of smell and taste, and disrupted sleep. Patients are now being offered the new treatment known as biologic therapy called dupilumab. It's hoped the new injection will replace oral steroids, which can cause side effects. For more care news, stay with us here on Care Radio.
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Well, we played Blur earlier in the hour, so we just had to redress the balance with that. Oasis, and Some Might Say. News is next on this very special festival edition of the radio show right here.

0: King Charles has become the first monarch to reveal their tax bill. He paid £12.9 million in tax for 2024-25, putting him in the top 100 of UK taxpayers. Next, the UK is facing another tropical night after temperatures topped 36 degrees Celsius to become June's hottest day ever. A red weather warning for extreme heat has been extended into Friday. Six NHS trusts have declared critical incidents. Almost a million people are being affected by a hosepipe ban, and thousands of schools have been forced to close due to the heat. London's Mayor Sadiq Khan says it's unprecedented.
1: We're seeing records broken. The hottest May in record, hottest June day in record. Last night was the hottest June night in record. Last year was the hottest year on record. These aren't blips. It's the new norm.
0: Officials in Venezuela have confirmed the two earthquakes have killed at least 188 people and left more than 200 trapped. Thousands have been reported missing after back-to-back quakes ripped through the country. UN spokesman Stefan Dujarric says the impact is enormous.
2: This will be a long haul. There will be the immediate response to the devastation of the earthquake, but it will continue for months to come. And the Venezuelan people will require the solidarity of the international community.
0: Andy Burnham could be Prime Minister within weeks. The Labour Party has set out a timetable for the leadership contest, and if the Makerfield MP goes unchallenged, then he could be in number 10 by the 17th of July. Health Secretary James Murray has thrown his full support behind Burnham.
3: I'm backing Andy Burnham to be the next leader of the Labour Party and to be the next Prime Minister. You know, I know that he's got an amazing track record in Manchester, and I know he'll bring that drive and that focus to his work in Downing Street.
0: And the Red Arrows are to take part in a series of events to mark America's 250th anniversary of independence. That's the latest from Radio News Hub. I'm David Hall.
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0: A rather cloudy morning across northern regions with outbreaks of rain, thunderstorms, hail and gusty winds. Extreme heat in eastern England, though, with a high of 35 degrees Celsius.
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7: Here we go into hour two. We're having a fest. And to

Bells. I'm sure they've played a festival or two in their time, particularly up here in Scotland, and young at heart. Hello, it's Gary Robinson on Care Radio. Because we're in the middle of the festival season, some festivals have started, Pride's on the go and so on. I thought, let's let the music do all the hard work today on the show, but everything will have a bit of a festival theme. So if you've been to a festival, not everybody has, but if you've been to a festival and you've endured the mud and the toilets and the camping, I think it's a little bit more sophisticated these days, from what I've been told. But yeah, if you're a festival fan, this program's for you. If not, just enjoy the music and have a little festival wherever you are. If you're supporting somebody in a care environment, just turn up the radio, just ever so much, just a little bit, and let's enjoy some memories together. And even throw the rug back and have a little dance around the room, right? That's what today's program is all about. A bit of connection. Just, you know, throw the rug back, push the couch back.

0: Climax Blues Band. Every time I play that, I say it's my theme tune. I remember a fellow radio presenter once said that when we were on air together. It made me laugh so much. I loved it. So, yeah, I've adopted it. Couldn't get it right. Such a great tune. We played Dolly, didn't we, from in the last hour, because she played Glastonbury 2014, something like that. So, you know, they don't have to be all sort of young and modern and with it to be featured in things like Glastonbury. And I'm sure over in the States, where there are thousands of music festivals every single year, that a large percentage of those festivals will be country music festivals. Yeah, I'm absolutely sure they will be. And this guy will have appeared at some point.
1: Walking these streets so long.
0: That's pretty much guaranteed.

0: 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I'm Andy Holmes with news of a pilot programme in Greater Manchester designed to help older people share their memories, strengthen connection and preserve local community heritage. Age UK in Wigan has partnered with Community Story Hub for the six-week programme to help support gentle, guided conversations with pensioners across the borough. The Every Natter Matters scheme will capture memories of the past, but also encourage older people to reflect on belonging, identity and community. It'll help shape how storytelling can be used across different parts of Age UK's work in Wigan, including friendship groups, lunch clubs and dementia-friendly settings. For more Care News, stay with us here on Care Radio.
1: There are two types of drive you can have on the motorway. 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
1: 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So we all feel a little less and a lot more. National Highways.
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Dundonians, Danny Wilson and Mary's Prayer. No stranger to festivals when they were together, all doing stuff independently now. I worked with Gary Clark from Danny Wilson a good couple of years ago now, when the V&A, the Dundee branch, if you like. I'm really not doing it any justice calling it that. It's a beautiful, beautiful building. The V&A in Dundee opened. And Gary Clark from Danny Wilson was one of the guests on the outdoor stage. And then, of course, Jed Grimes, who played the bass in Danny Wilson, is now touring with Simple Minds, I believe, and doing great stuff. And they're, of course, doing festivals all over the world, up and down the world, like it's just down the street. So 6 degrees of separation. I'm telling you, it exists. Never been to Ibiza. Don't really want to go to Ibiza. Doesn't really light my fire, as it were, but loads of people go. They love it for the culture, for the music, for the scene. And they have lots of festivals, and they've got the weather for it as well, to be fair. And I'm sure that David Guetta has played one or two festivals himself on that very aisle.

David Guetta featuring Kelly Rowland and When Love Takes Over. It's Care Radio, I'm Gary Robinson. The programme has a festival feel about it today. We're celebrating all things festival, and if you've been to a Pride festival as yet, I hope you've enjoyed it. There's loads on the horizon. Incidentally, there's a station that we're very close to called Pride FM. So if you're into what happens at Pride and you're interested in Pride, go to Pride FM. Not just now, because you're with little old me, but at some point, check it. It's a great radio station, incidentally. It is a fantastic station, but there's lots of information on there about Pride festivals happening up and down the country. One of the reasons I love doing this particular show is that you can just sneak in, under the radar, a song that you wouldn't ordinarily play on the radio. And I'm convinced that these next guys have done a festival or two, although they've not been around for a while. But this next song, if you were around in the 90s, if you were enjoying your music in the 90s, and it was a little bit on the heavier side, you'll love this.

0: 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I'm Andy Holmes with news that unpaid carers across Devon are receiving well-being gift boxes in recognition of them looking after loved ones with mental health conditions. 100 boxes are being sent out containing warm drinks, gift cards for books and pampering, as well as journals and pens. 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

squeeze that in as a tribute to Studio 54 in New York. And I have been there, not when it was a disco, I have to say, but there was a performance a good couple of years ago now of Cabaret, and it was just the perfect setting for Cabaret. You may have been there. It was just outstanding, and it still had that, what I imagined was the smell of the club and the feel of the club, and there was something quite, if I may use the word sleazy about it, but it worked really well as the Kit Kat Club, as the setting, you know, for Cabaret. And it just took me back to how it must have been back in the 70s when they played music like that, disco, proper disco stuff, where every night at Studio 54 must have seemed like a festival. And actually, from memory, not with better toilets either. But that's another story altogether. Amy Stewart and Knock on Wood. Here's an outfit that played a festival called Coachella. If you're a festival aficionado, you'll know this, that it's a festival that happens in California. I think it's in the desert, really. But yeah, they played Coachella in 06. Don't know whether this was played or not. I can't remember when it was out. But yes, Daft Punk with Pharrell Williams. And of course, Get Lucky.

So Daft Punk played the Coachella festival back in 06. And in 2008, Prince appeared and played a lot of his own classics. I think there was, he played Cream and Let's Go Crazy. I think, according to my research, Housequake. But he also did covers, and not a lot. Well, if you're a major Prince fan, you'll know this, but I didn't realise that he was adept at doing cover versions. Apparently he was just, and putting his own interpretation, his own princeliness on that track. And at Coachella 2008, he did a cover of the Beatles' Come Together, Radiohead's Creep, and Sarah McLachlan's Angel. And he did his own version of this.

0: I'm Andy Holmes with news that John Lewis says it wants to recruit 1,000 care leavers by the end of the decade. It more than doubles its previous target to support young people who've grown up in the care system into employment. Since its Building Happier Futures scheme was launched in 2022, it's offered jobs to 450 care-experienced young people. Under this new commitment, the partnership will offer at least 250 roles a year. It's also planning to take part in the government's new jobs guarantee scheme, initially offering 30 roles in Waitrose branches. For more care news, stay with us here on Care Radio.
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That's for you if you're in dancing mode. As the radio plays Liquid Gold and Dance Yourself Dizzy. News on the way in just a moment, but I'm going to squeeze one in from David Essex and let you know that he's announced a 21-date nationwide tour starting in September. It's called Thanks for the Memories, and he's going to be in Glasgow, Newcastle, Blackpool, Bristol, Bournemouth, Brighton, Southend, Ipswich, Southampton, Nottingham, Bath, Plymouth, Liverpool, Manchester, Halifax, Sheffield, York, Hull, Swansea, Oxford, and the London Palladium. He's got a busy set. That's all in September. God blimey. He's a fit fella. All right, just to remind you of his genius, here it is. Gonna make you a star.

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0: £2 million is being provided by the government to help the emergency response to two earthquakes in Venezuela. The death toll's now risen to around 235, and the number is expected to rise while thousands are also injured. A state of emergency has been declared by acting president Delcy Rodriguez. A new record high temperature was set for June yesterday for the second day in a row. It reached a sweltering 36.7 Celsius in Somerset, surpassing 36.1 on Wednesday, and the long-standing record set in 1976. In Derbyshire, firefighters have been tackling a 500 square metre wildfire, and the London Ambulance Service recorded their highest ever number of life-threatening emergencies. Well, we're being warned that the current UK weather conditions are perfect for a surge in mosquitoes and potentially dangerous bites. Dr. Mojca Kristen is from the London School of Hygiene and Tropical Medicine.
1: The main thing is that if the average temperature rises, which it seems to be doing, and especially if the winters get milder and also wetter, that will be ideal for mosquitoes.
0: A teenager has been charged with murder after the discovery of the body of a 14-year-old missing girl in South Wales. The boy, who's also 14, is expected to appear in court today. Police found the body of the girl, believed to be called Lily, on Monday in the Dufferin Park area of Blenheim. It's the Leeds Rhinos' annual MND Awareness Game today in memory of former player Rob Burrow. Stacey Fitzpatrick is from the MND Association.
2: There's a wonderful synergy between our MND community and the rugby community in that when something happens, like an MND diagnosis, everyone rallies around each other. So the team, the club, your teammates, coaches, everyone within that team will have rallied around Rob. And we feel that with the MND community as well.
0: And the King has become the first monarch in history to release his tax payments, revealing he was among the country's top 100 taxpayers. Charles paid £12.9 million to HMRC in the year 2024-25. Buckingham Palace say any payments made are on a voluntary basis. That's the latest from Radio News Hub. I'm Frankie Hairsine.
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0: Showers clearing to leave another dry and hot day for many of us, with the extreme heat transferring to eastern England. Cloud and rain across Scotland with the chance of some thunderstorms and highs today of 34 degrees Celsius.
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6: Care Radio. Hour three of our little jaunt into all things festival on the show today. Now here's a man who's not shy of a festival or two. It's

Lucy Babes, Springsteen, and Dancing in the Dark. Care Radio, Gary Robinson, all things festival today into the last hour. In 2011, the lovely Beyoncé, she was secretly 3 months pregnant, by the way, when she appeared at Glastonbury. Nobody had a clue because her performance was just out of this world. And she said to the crowd, "I always wanted to be a rock star." And that night, she really proved her point. And some performers would have ended with this next song. She started.

So there goes Beyoncé, Crazy in Love, doing her thing at Glastonbury. And going further back from that, back to 1969, we featured Woodstock already, but hey, it is the mother, the father, the responsible adult, the parent of all festivals, really. So we've got to pay homage to it, really. Creedence Clearwater Revival was also one of the other notable performers.

0: We are Care Radio. I'm Andy Holmes with news that patients with a severe nasal condition are to be offered a revolutionary new treatment. The University Teaching Hospital in Hull is one of a small number to offer the injection that treats the condition called chronic rhinosinusitis with nasal polyps. It causes a persistent blocked nose, loss of smell and taste, and disrupted sleep. Patients are now being offered the new treatment known as biologic therapy called dupilumab. It's hoped the new injection will replace oral steroids, which can cause side effects. For more care news, stay with us here on Care Radio.
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Mark Cohen. And walking in Memphis, never been, heard lots about it from people that have been there, particularly if they're into a certain genre of music. So it made me just have a quick Google on festivals that happen in Memphis. So there's the Mempho Music Festival. there is a Riverbeat Music Festival, a Cooper Young Festival. Some of these, I don't know whether they're pertaining to this year or next, but anyway, so, but it seems to be the place to go in the States if you're looking for a festival. I was looking for a link between walking in Memphis and festivals, and there it is. That'll do for me. Okay, feel vindicated now. Tick. We'll go with that. I'm playing this because Live Aid, which obviously featured Queen in a big, big way, was a festival all on its own as well, wasn't it? Back in, what, 85? If you were at Live Aid, as many, many people were, or if you saw it on the TV or listened on the radio like I did, this is for you.

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It's Care Radio, and a Care Radio news briefing is on the way after this from Sheryl Crow.

0: We are Care Radio. I'm Andy Holmes with news of a pilot programme in Greater Manchester designed to help older people share their memories, strengthen connection and preserve local community heritage. 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It'll help shape how storytelling can be used across different parts of Age UK's work in Wigan, including friendship groups, lunch clubs and dementia-friendly settings. 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

a mighty long time, but I'm here to tell you, there's something else. The afterworld. A world of never-ending happiness. You can always see the sun. Day.

Oh, wow. I would have loved to have seen that live at a festival at some point. Prince and the Revolution and Let's Go Crazy. If you do a little bit of research and you put into a search engine, you know, top acts or top songs of all time, top 50 festivals, that sort of stuff, these guys are always somewhere on the list and usually towards the top. The Stone Roses.

0: We are Care Radio. I'm Andy Holmes with news that unpaid carers across Devon are receiving well-being gift boxes in recognition of them looking after loved ones with mental health conditions. 100 boxes are being sent out containing warm drinks, gift cards for books and pampering, as well as journals and pens. They also include mindfulness cards and a personalised letter inviting carers to share their experiences to help shape future support. It's a collaboration between the NHS Devon Partnership Trust, Devon Carers, and the charity Open Up. 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
1: Did you know HGVs have 4 zones of limited vision around them? If you're in one of these areas, you may not be seen by the driver. These 4 limited vision zones are in front, behind, and at both sides of the HGV. So when you're driving around a HGV, don't linger around them, because they may not notice you're there. Know the HGV zones. National Highways. Animals can't speak to drivers, but if they could, they would be asking us, telling us by the sounds of it, to put our litter and fruit waste in the bin. Because roadside litter kills an estimated 3 million animals every year. No wonder they sound miffed. So let's lend them a paw. Let's take our rubbish with us and bin it properly. National Highways. And what's that? They said thanks very much.
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playing some, what should we call them, festival bangers for you today. A few more from me, and then I'm off for a coffee. I have to say, I've been very good. One has not passed my lips for about 2.5 hours. I'm getting a bit shaky.

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Two more tracks from me. And again, songs, one of them you hear on the radio quite regularly. The other is a little bit of self-indulgence, but a festival band no less. But let's start with this from Crowded House. And this is the wonderful Weather With You.

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1: Thank you. Thank you. Thank you. Thank you very much. Thank you and good night. Thank you very much and good night.
0: And thank you for caring. I will be back very, very soon and we'll do it all over again.

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1: With the latest national and international news

0: Around £2 million is being provided by the government to help with the emergency response to two earthquakes in Venezuela. Lucy Gorman-Lee has more.
1: Foreign Secretary Yvette Cooper says they're working with the US, Canada and the UN to provide humanitarian assistance and assess the damage. The death toll's now risen to around 235, but that number is expected to rise even further, while thousands are also injured after being trapped under rubble. Officials in the UK say all British staff in Venezuela are safe after the two 7-plus magnitude quakes struck on Wednesday.
0: A new record high temperature was set for June yesterday for the second day in a row. In Derbyshire, firefighters have been tackling a 500-square-metre wildfire, and the London Ambulance Service recorded their highest ever number of life-threatening emergencies. It reached a sweltering 36.7 degrees Celsius in Somerset yesterday, surpassing 36.1 on Wednesday. Well, continued climate change could mean the arrival of disease-carrying mosquitoes. Dr. Mojca Kristen is from the London School of Hygiene and Tropical Medicine. She gives some advice.
2: For people to sort of avoid being bitten, make sure that you don't have any standing water around your garden or where you're sitting, because that's where the mosquitoes would be emerging from. So get rid of any standing water and use repellent if you need to, and you should be fine.
0: A 31-year-old man's been arrested on suspicion of murder following the death of a 3-year-old girl in Surrey. Police say the girl was found dead yesterday after they were called to reports of safety concerns. The man was arrested and then taken to hospital. And it's the MND awareness game between Leeds Rhinos and Hull KR today. Stacey Fitzpatrick is the MND Association spokesperson.
3: It's a community that we never want anybody to have to join, because it means they've been touched by motor neuron disease. But when they are held very tightly, and we're all very, you know, close. And so I think it's really great to raise that awareness nationally and celebrate the, you know, the rugby community and everything that they've done for us.
0: The event in memory of former Rhinos player Rob Burrow, who died from motor neuron disease in 2024. That's the latest from Radio News Hub. I'm Frankie Hersine.
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0: Showers clearing to leave another dry and hot day for many of us, with the extreme heat transferring to eastern England. Cloud and rain across Scotland with the chance of some thunderstorms, and highs today of 34 degrees Celsius.
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still need to watch the Kylie thing on Netflix. It's finding the time, isn't it? Crikey. Because boy is time flying by right now. Hi, it's Matt here on Care Radio for the next few hours with the tunes and all the stuff.

0: We are Care Radio. I'm Andy Holmes with news that John Lewis says it wants to recruit 1,000 care leavers by the end of the decade. It more than doubles its previous target to support young people who've grown up in the care system into employment. Since its Building Happier Futures scheme was launched in 2022, it's offered jobs to 450 care-experienced young people. Under this new commitment, the partnership will offer at least 250 roles a year. It's also planning to take part in the government's new Jobs Guarantee scheme, initially offering 30 roles in Waitrose branches. For more care news, stay with us here on Care Radio.
1: Did you know HGVs have four zones of limited vision around them? If you're in one of these areas, you may not be seen by the driver. These four limited vision zones are in front, behind, and at both sides of the HGV. So when you're driving around a HGV, don't linger around them, because they may not notice you're there. Know the HGV zones. National Highways. Animals can't speak to drivers, but if they could, they would be asking us, telling us by the sounds of it, to put our litter and fruit waste in the bin. Because roadside litter kills an estimated 3 million animals every year. No wonder they sound miffed. So let's lend them a paw. Let's take our rubbish with us and bin it properly. National Highways. And what's that? They said thanks very much. Matt Rosser.
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Well, I don't blame you, Bruno. It's probably the heat, isn't it? I hope you're staying suitably hydrated. Bruno Mars on Care Radio. I will play that one for Daisy. Daisy is 11 years old, and along with her Through the Eyes of a Child team, that's Freya, Priya, Oscar and Delilah, they recently brought the community together for a fundraising walk to support Age UK West Sussex, Brighton and Hove. So Daisy, Freya, Priya, Oscar and Delilah, there was fancy dress. They did quite a bit of walking, lots of smiling, and they raised an incredible £762 for Age UK, helped by Premium Care Group Managing Director Robert Adams, who matched the funds that they had raised. The event celebrated the wonderful Eyes Through the Eyes of a Child programme, which brings generations together and creates lasting friendships between children and care home residents, which, as you probably well know, and as we say a lot on this programme, bringing together the generations like that is such a brilliant thing to do. So congratulations to Daisy and the rest of the gang and everyone involved for making that positive difference in their community. Love that sort of thing. It's Care Radio across the UK with our anthem for this hour from Belinda Carlisle.

Belinda Carlisle, Heaven is a Place on Earth. That's our Care Radio anthem for this hour. You know, the big songs. We're always open to suggestions, by the way.

across the UK. We are Care Radio, celebrating good things going on in the world of care, encouraging all that kind of thing. And a Royal British Legion member from Arundel is going to be taking part in a remarkable fundraising challenge in support of May's House, the Legion's care home in Bexhill-on-Sea, which provides specialist residential and nursing care for the armed forces community. This is Renford Marsden. Renford is secretary of the Royal British Legion's Arundel branch, and he's going to be travelling across Sussex and parts of Kent in a bright orange electric bubble car. Fabulous. Visiting more than 60 locations between now and September to raise awareness and funds for the charity. Recently retired, Renford's commitment to the armed forces community is deeply personal. The son of a Second World War veteran and a recipient of the Operational Service Campaign Medal for his work supporting MOD operations in Afghanistan. He's seen firsthand the sacrifices made by service personnel and their families, and that's why he's doing this. So Renford's going to start at Arundel Castle, he's going to finish at May's House in September, and he hopes to raise £2,000 while highlighting the vital support provided to veterans and their families. That's a brilliant thing. Look out if you're in that neck of the woods for Renford Marsden on his fundraising tour. You're not going to miss him. He's in a bright orange bubble car.

0: This is Care Radio. I'm John Warburton. The London Ambulance Service this week recorded its highest ever number of life-threatening emergencies in a single day as temperatures increased. Ambulance crews responded to a record 642 Category 1 calls, the most serious, on Wednesday. In total, the service received 7,900 calls, with ambulance crews responding to nearly 3,600 patients in the one day. London Ambulance Service says more than 400 additional ambulance crews were brought in. Stay with Care Radio for more news about caring every day.
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Harry Styles on Care Radio. Thank you for sharing your good news. Good things going on in the world of care. We know that things can be challenging and tough, but there's brilliant work and fantastic people doing such valuable things in the world of care. And thanks for sharing those stories with us so we can talk about them here on Care Radio, because we're all about the encouragement. And in the next hour of the show, it's the one I designate the Good News Hour, where I try as best I can to counteract some of the bad news that we see and hear and read on the news, on the TV and the radio and online. I go around looking for positive stories, good things going on, and in the next hour, I'll squeeze as many of those stories as I can into the Care Radio Good News Hour.

0: This is Care Radio. I'm John Warburton. A television advert for a direct cremation firm has been banned for implying their standard plan included an attended funeral service. The ad was for Pure Cremation and appeared on screens in January. The Advertising Standards Authority received 12 complaints about it. The company being advertised said the ad's setting and wording were intended to show a private celebration taking place at home rather than a crematorium service. Stay with Care Radio for more news about caring every day.
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In the next hour, focusing on the positive, looking for the good news stories in a sea of the other stuff. 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

0: £2 million is being provided by the government to help the emergency response to two earthquakes in Venezuela. Lucy Gorman-Lee has more.
1: Foreign Secretary Yvette Cooper says the UK is working with the US, Canada and the UN to coordinate humanitarian aid and assess the damage after the devastating earthquakes in Venezuela. The death toll has risen to around 235 and is expected to climb further, with thousands injured following the two powerful 7-plus magnitude quakes that struck on Wednesday. British staff in Venezuela are said to be safe.
0: The UK has seen yet another day of sweltering heat, with more records broken yesterday. Questions are now being asked to the government what they'll do to tackle extreme overheating, as well as whether they'll implement measures like maximum temperatures at work. The Climate Change Committee say health services and the economy will take a hit without action. Well, mosquitoes carrying diseases like dengue fever could be common in the UK if the effects of climate change persist. Dr. Monica Christen is from the London School of Hygiene and Tropical Medicine.
2: By 2050, they predict that UK would be suitable for diseases like chikungunya and dengue. So at the moment, not yet. And heat waves are not enough, but heat waves are enough to, you know, make many mosquitoes that bite us present.
0: A teenager has been charged with murder after the discovery of a body of a missing 14-year-old girl in South Wales. The boy, who's also 14, is expected to appear in court today. Police found the body of a girl believed to be called Lily on Monday in the Dufferin Park area in Blenheim. The outgoing Prime Minister's resisted sacking Immigration Minister Mike Taff, despite a request from Home Secretary Shabana Mahmood. It's after he wrote an article suggesting foreign care workers should be exempt from tighter immigration rules. And the King's been revealed to be one of the top 100 taxpayers in the UK, paying £12.9 million in the last tax year. Part of Buckingham Palace's efforts to be more transparent, they say any payments made are on a voluntary basis. Charles has paid more than £30 million to HMRC since becoming King. That's the latest from Radio News Hub. I'm Frankie Hersine.
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0: Showers clearing to leave another dry and hot day for many of us, with the extreme heat transferring to eastern England. Cloud and rain across Scotland, with the chance of some thunderstorms, and highs today of 34 degrees Celsius. Matt

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1: Good news, everyone.
0: It's Matt with you. With the Good News Hour, where I look for positive stories. And they don't come much more positive than this. If you missed this story, it's a corker. New research has revealed that children vaccinated against HPV, or human papillomavirus, at the age of 12 or 13, have an almost zero risk of dying from cervical cancer before the age of 30. A landmark study found that since the HPV vaccine was introduced in schools in 2008, around 200 lives have been saved in England between 2020 and 2024, no cervical cancer deaths were recorded among women aged 20 to 24. This is the first time this has happened. Experts say the vaccine, which protects against the virus responsible for almost all cervical cancer cases, is proving to be one of the most effective cancer prevention tools available. It's brilliant news. Health officials are urging people not to rely on vaccination alone. Women aged 25 to 64 are still encouraged to attend regular cervical screening appointments. And the government's now sending out HPV self-testing kits to women who've not come forward for screening. But these results have been hailed as a major milestone in the UK's goal to eliminate cervical cancer as a public health problem by 2040.

0: This is Care Radio. I'm John Warburton. The number of specialist deaf-blind interpreters is set to increase more than 8 times. According to the government, £15,000 of new funding will help to assess interpreters to support 12,000 deaf-blind people with communication needs. Ministers say bringing the number of specialist interpreters up to 68 will help deaf-blind people access support more quickly. Stay with Care Radio for more news about caring every day.
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8: There are 2 types of drive you can have on the motorway. One that feels like this.
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8: like this. The difference is just a few little changes, like giving more space to the car in front or not hogging the middle lane. 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So we all feel a little less and a lot more National Highways.
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1: It is Care Radio's Good News Hour, where I look for the positive and the surprising and maybe stories that you haven't seen or heard or read in amongst all the other stuff. And this is one about a surprising group of engineers who've helped to solve a long-running flooding problem in northwest London. They're beavers. Yep, beavers reintroduced to Paradise Fields in Ealing in 2023 have transformed the area into a natural wetland, slowing water flow and preventing the flooding that had affected nearby homes, roads and the tube station for decades. Just 5 beavers were released into the park, but within a year they'd built a network of dams, effectively turning the site into a giant natural sponge that stores excess rainwater. Local officials say 2024 was the first year in living memory that the area avoided flooding, even during heavy rainfall, and now a growing colony of at least 8 beavers is not only reducing flood risk, but also boosting biodiversity with improved water quality and the return of fish, insects and birds. Council leaders say the project shows how working with nature can succeed where excessive engineering schemes have struggled for years, and it's already inspiring similar plans elsewhere in London. Let's hear it for the beavers. Anthem time.

Care Radio Anthem. I think we know, Glenn. I think we know. The heat is on. Hi, it's Matt with you on Care Radio, looking for the positive and unusual stories that you may have missed this week. And new research has revealed the astonishing scale of underground fungal networks hidden beneath the world's soil, which stretch an estimated 110 quadrillion kilometres. These are the mycorrhizal fungi, which form vast invisible highways that connect plants, support ecosystems, help food production, and play a key role in storing carbon. Scientists say this network is so large, it is around, try and get your head around this, it's around a billion times the distance between the Earth and the sun. Absolutely mind-blowing. A billion times the distance between the Earth and the sun. The first global mapping of these underground fungal systems shows grasslands are major hotspots for fungal life, challenging the idea that trees alone are the main focus. And researchers say understanding these underground networks is vital for improving soil health, food security, and climate resilience in future. And I'll tell you something else. That's not the only bit of fungal good news I've got for you in this hour. Stick around.

0: This is Care Radio. I'm John Warburton. The number of police services taking on domestic abuse specialists in their control rooms is being trebled. The government says it's part of its violence against women and girls strategy. Soon, a total of 17 emergency rooms will employ the staff. The measure began in memory of Ranim Odeh and her mother Kaula Salim, who were murdered by Ranim's ex-husband, despite multiple 999 calls to police who failed to arrive. Stay with Care Radio for more news about caring every day.
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It's Care Radio across the UK. Hi, Matt with you. This is the Good News Hour. And if you've been listening to this show for a while, you'll know that in previous Good News Hours, I've talked about the social media ban for children in other countries, particularly Australia. And of course, now we know that the UK government's announced a proposed social media ban for under 16s here, describing it as a move to give children back their childhoods. And the policy, they say, is backed by around 90% of parents in a recent consultation. Ministers say the aim is to draw a line in the sand over children's online safety amid growing concerns about harmful content and the impact of algorithm-driven platforms on young people. The plan has sparked debate, as it has around the world. Critics warn that teens in other countries have already found ways around similar bans, and they argue that restricting access may punish young people for failures in regulation of those tech platforms. But supporters, including campaigners from the Smartphone Free Childhood movement, who we've mentioned before on this programme, they say even if it doesn't solve every issue, it could give children valuable extra time away from online spaces which are not designed for their well-being.

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1: Care Radio's Good News Hour. I promised you there'd be another fungal good news story in this hour, and this is brilliant. A simple but striking experiment has shown that fungi could help clean up polluted rivers at very low cost. Researchers used turkey tail mushrooms, a common edible species, as a natural filter to remove contamination from waterways, including a sewage-linked E. coli bacteria. In a trial on a river in Devon, the results were significant enough to attract nearly £2 million in funding from the water regulator Ofwat to explore scaling up the approach. The method is straightforward. Bags of wood chips infused with the mushroom spores are placed on the riverbed, and as the mycelium grows, it acts like a living filter, trapping pollutants. Trials have shown reductions of up to 80% in E. coli, along with cuts in phosphorus and nitrogen, key contributors to harmful algal blooms. And similar success in Lincolnshire suggests this approach could offer a low-cost second line of defence alongside conventional water treatment systems. So for the second time this hour, let's hear it for the mushrooms.

0: This is Care Radio. I'm John Warburton. The London Ambulance Service this week recorded its highest ever number of life-threatening emergencies in a single day as temperatures increased. Ambulance crews responded to a record 642 Category 1 calls, the most serious, on Wednesday. In total, the service received 7,900 calls, with ambulance crews responding to nearly 3,600 patients in the one day. London Ambulance Service says more than 400 additional ambulance crews were brought in. Stay with Care Radio for more news about caring every day.
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So earlier on, we were talking about the social media ban, the incoming ban on social media for kids. That has, of course, prompted lots of questions, not least from children themselves, about what they'll do if they're not allowed to go on social media. Well, maybe they should go out and have a look around, because two remarkable historical discoveries made by children on opposite sides of Europe are capturing attention. In Suffolk, 11-year-old Charlie was walking along the beach in Bordsey when he spotted a thing that he thought was a rock. It turned out to be an ancient elephant tooth. Experts have confirmed it as the upper left molar of an Anancus avenensis, an extinct 6-ton relative of the African elephant that lived millions of years ago. Meanwhile, in Norway, 6-year-old Henrik made a stunning find when he was on a school trip to an area known for archaeological discoveries. And then some, he noticed a rusty object sticking out of the ground, which was later identified by archaeologists as a 1,300-year-old sword from the early Viking Age, and that's now preserved in Oslo's Museum of Cultural History. So Henrik and Charlie, two kids who weren't on social media, they were out not particularly looking for anything amazing, and yet did.

George Benson on Care Radio. It's been the Good News Hour. Hope the stories have been uplifting. If you've got a good news story from the world of care, that's what we are for. Share it with us. 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
1: With the latest national and international news on the

0: £1.2 million is being provided by the government to help with the emergency response to two earthquakes in Venezuela. Lucy Gormanley has more.
1: Foreign Secretary Yvette Cooper says they're working with the US, Canada and the UN to provide humanitarian assistance and assess the damage. The death toll's now risen to around 235, but that number is expected to rise even further, while thousands are also injured after being trapped under rubble. Officials in the UK say all British staff in Venezuela are safe after the two 7-plus magnitude quakes struck on Wednesday.
0: A new record high temperature was set for June yesterday for the second day in a row. It reached a sweltering 36.7 Celsius in Somerset, surpassing 36.1 on Wednesday and the long-standing record set in 1976. Well, current UK weather conditions are perfect for a surge in mosquitoes and potentially dangerous bites. Dr. Moshka Kristin is from the London School of Hygiene and Tropical Medicine.
2: The main thing is that if the average temperature rises, which it seems to be doing, and especially if the winters get milder and also wetter, that will be ideal for mosquitoes.
0: Well, thunderstorm warnings are in place across most of Scotland, with forecasters saying there's a small chance that some homes could flood. The warning's in force until midnight tonight. An investigation has been launched after the records of a 3-year-old boy injured in a crocodile pit were accessed by around 40 members of hospital staff. The boy is now said to be in a stable condition, while a 30-year-old man accused of throwing him in the pit was bailed after being assessed as not being fit for interview. And today's the annual MND Awareness Rugby match between Leeds Rhinos and Hull KR. Stacey Fitzpatrick is the spokesperson for the MND Association.
3: We're so grateful to always be working alongside the Rhinos and doing that. But it's also great for our community to see that they don't stand alone. You know, when they fight this fight against motor neuron disease, there's people there with them.
0: It's to honour former player Rob Burrow, who died from motor neurons disease in 2024. That's the latest from Radio News Hub. I'm Frankie Hersine.
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5: As late-night football sees fans swapping the pub for the sofa, new research shows the living room becomes the most important room during a tournament. Interior designer Adam Fadley has more.
6: The living room really comes into its own during major tournaments like the World Cup. Hisense research shows 7 in 10 fans say it becomes the most important room in the home, especially with the late-night kickoffs. Keeping people at home, it's about creating a space that makes viewing comfortable and recreates that stadium atmosphere.
0: Showers clearing to leave another dry and hot day for many of us, with the extreme heat transferring to eastern England. Cloud and rain across Scotland with the chance of some thunderstorms and highs today of 34 degrees Celsius.
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We do this non-stop because we know that caring is a non-stop thing.

0: This is Care Radio. I'm John Warburton. A television advert for a direct cremation firm has been banned for implying their standard plan included an attended funeral service. The ad was for Pure Cremation and appeared on screens in January. The Advertising Standards Authority received 12 complaints about it. The company being advertised said the ad's setting and wording were intended to show a private celebration taking place at home rather than a crematorium service. Stay with Care Radio for more news about caring every day.
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think I might sit this one out, Chris. It's a bit odd. Chris Rea, Let's Dance on Care Radio, and I'll play that one for Lynette, who's deputy manager at Boroughbridge Manor, and she's just completed a 12-mile walk across the Yorkshire Wolds in support of St Leonard's Hospice in York. Lynette does that every year in memory of her father, who was cared for at the hospice in 2019. And this year, she was joined in spirit and in support by residents, relatives and colleagues who held two bake sales, one at the care home and another at the village where Lynette grew up. And this community effort has meant that Lynette's raised over £1,700 for St Leonard's Hospice. Staff have described the event as full of fun, generosity and togetherness, with everyone getting involved in baking and selling and sharing cakes. But the walking was done by Lynette. Brilliant. Well done to you. Heartfelt thanks to you for doing that fundraising. I know everyone at the hospice, St Leonard's Hospice in York, will really appreciate that fundraising. And we're dead impressed with what you've done too. Congratulations to you from us here at Care Radio. Where we're playing our anthem for this hour, ladies and gentlemen, let's rock.

0: This is Care Radio. I'm John Warburton. The number of police services taking on domestic abuse specialists in their control rooms is being trebled. The government says it's part of its violence against women and girls strategy. Soon, a total of 17 emergency rooms will employ the staff. The measure began in memory of Ranim Ode and her mother Kaula Salim, who were murdered by Ranim's ex-husband, despite multiple 999 calls to police who failed to arrive. Stay with Care Radio for more news about caring every day.
1: Matt Rosser.

hello and good luck to Gary Jones. Gary's been appointed general manager at Eden Manor Care Home in Carlisle. Gary's a local fella. He's been part of the community for many years, bringing 20 years of experience in care home leadership, and he'll be responsible for the running of the 80-bed care home at Eden Manor on Langrig Road in Carlisle. And we just want to wish Gary Jones the very best of luck in that new role. And if you know of someone who could get a shout out on Care Radio, we'd love to hear it. 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
1: We're hearing lots of great things that happened as part of Carers Week. If you haven't looked on the Carers Week website to see all the many shout-outs and dedications and mentions there, it's worth a look. But Astley View Care Home in Chorley celebrated Carers Week in style by recognising the dedication of its team through staff well-being activities and messages of appreciation from residents, families and visitors. And they all took part in a Mandy Motivator fitness session. Mandy Motivator, a real person who did some proper motivational, energetic afternoon dancing and fun. It was all organised as a chance for staff to step away from their usual routines, spend a bit of time together and focus on their own well-being during Carers Week, which is an excellent stuff. They created that Carers Week appreciation board, encouraging people to leave messages of thanks and recognition for the team members who help make the home such a positive place to live and work. And that's what we like.

0: This is Care Radio. I'm John Warburton. The London Ambulance Service this week recorded its highest ever number of life-threatening emergencies in a single day as temperatures increased. Ambulance crews responded to a record 642 Category 1 calls, the most serious, on Wednesday. In total, the service received 7,900 calls, with ambulance crews responding to nearly 3,600 patients in the one day. London Ambulance Service says more than 400 additional ambulance crews were brought in. Stay with Care Radio for more news about caring every day.
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2: It was just another day, a familiar drive through familiar country. 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

God, I haven't heard that one for a while. Call Me. Proper 80s, that track. And if you love your 80s music, then Dave Price is your man. He's like a walking 80s encyclopedia, and he plays all the great tunes, all the memories, on Saturday afternoons and Sunday evenings here on Care Radio. 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

the absolute legend, Bonnie Tyler, holding out for a hero. Okay, time for me to tootle off. There will be better things after the news here on Care Radio, but I'll be back very soon. Until then, take very good care of yourself, okay?

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0: £2 million is being provided by the government to help the emergency response to two earthquakes in Venezuela. Lucy Gormanley has more.
1: Foreign Secretary Yvette Cooper says the UK is working with the US, Canada and the UN to coordinate humanitarian aid and assess the damage after the devastating earthquakes in Venezuela. The death toll has risen to around 235 and is expected to climb further, with thousands injured following the two powerful 7-plus magnitude quakes that struck on Wednesday. British staff in Venezuela are said to be safe.
0: The UK has seen yet another day of sweltering heat, with more records broken yesterday. Questions are now being asked to the government about what they'll do to tackle extreme overheating, as well as whether they'll implement measures like maximum temperatures at workplaces. The Climate Change Committee say health services and the economy will take a hit without action. Well, continued climate change could mean the arrival of disease-carrying mosquitoes. Dr. Modja Kristen from the London School of Hygiene and Tropical Medicine warns those who carry diseases could take hold in the UK. She gives us some advice.
2: For people to sort of avoid being bitten, make sure that you don't have any standing water around your garden or where you're sitting, because that's where the mosquitoes would be emerging from. So get rid of any standing water and use repellent if you need to, and you should be fine.
0: A teenager has been charged with murder after the discovery of the body of a missing 14-year-old girl in South Wales. The boy, who's also 14, is appearing in court today. Police found the body of the girl, believed to be called Lily, on Monday in the Dufferin Park area of Blenheim. Immigration Minister Mike Tapp says he won't be intimidated to drop his views after the Home Secretary asked the Prime Minister to sack him. Mr. Tapp wrote that foreign care workers should be exempt from Shabana Mahmood's migration rules. So far, Keir Starmer has resisted giving him the sack. And the King's been revealed to be one of the top 100 taxpayers in the UK, paying £12.9 million in tax last year. As part of Buckingham Palace's efforts to be more transparent, Charles has paid more than £30 million to HMRC since becoming King. That's the latest from Radio News Hub. I'm Frankie Hurst. Sign.
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0: Cloudy across Scotland with outbreaks of rain and thunderstorms and a chance of some hail too. Elsewhere, sunny spells and another very hot day, particularly in the east of England, with highs today of 34 degrees Celsius.
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Gnarls Barkley and Crazy. It's Ernie Rowe here with you on Care Radio, keeping you company for the next 3 hours. If you've got the time to squander, or if you just want a bit of company in the background, that would be me. All right, I'm going to be here for 3 hours, whatever. There's nothing, I'm afraid, that you can do about it. Even if you turn it off, I'm still here and you'll know it. But don't let that eat away at you. You never guess what I did. I've been so excited. I'm so glad you've turned up. Because at the weekend, I went off to Wembley and Harry Styles was playing the stadium. Let me get that right. And we were going to the arena to see Foreigner, who was supported by Jefferson Starship, who used to be Jefferson Airplane. But I did not know they turned into Starship. Oh my goodness. By the time the support act had finished their thing, I didn't even care if Foreigner were going to turn up or not. They were so good. And I did love Foreigner, of course, in the end. However, if you ever get the chance to see Jefferson Starship, please, please.

0: Nothing's gonna stop us now. That was Grace Slick on vocals. They've got a woman called Kathy on vocals now. She is a rock chick from the absolute depths of rock. She is fantastic. I know I'm ranting on about Starship and Jefferson Airplane and all that, but please, please, look them up. Have a look on YouTube and give yourself a treat. And they've got a new track coming out next month called Jetpack. So please look out for it because it was amazing. Shamazing. Now, organisations and professionals across the northeast and North Cumbria are backing a new pledge to improve support for unpaid carers. Hurrah! Here on Care Radio. Yes, this is why we're here. Now, the commitment to unpaid carers is a pledge developed by unpaid carers and carer support organisations aimed at driving collective action across the health and social care system. More than 100 professionals and organisations are expected to sign the commitment, with early signatories including North East Mayor Kim McGuinness, North East and North Cumbria Integrated Care Board, and the MPs David Smith and Ian Lavery. Yeah, well, there's a bit of a shift there, isn't there? They're MPs for the moment.
1: Go on,
0: I'm just saying.
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0: All change.

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I'm John Warburton. The number of specialist deaf-blind interpreters is set to increase more than 8 times. According to the government, £15,000 of new funding will help to assess interpreters to support 12,000 deaf-blind people with communication needs. Ministers say bringing the number of specialist interpreters

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5: It was just another day, a familiar drive through familiar country. But then, just around the corner, came the unexpected. He'd let his speed creep a little too high as he approached a bend, and he was no longer driving at the right speed for the road. The scary thing is, he didn't even realize driving even a little too fast for the situation is a major cause of collisions, especially on country roads where you don't know what's around the corner. Think. Don't let your speed creep.

irreplaceable Freddie Mercury. And I was born to love you. I was, really, but I'm not going to dwell on it because it could become a little bit creepy a little bit quicker than I want it to. Now, carers supporting people with mental illness have accessed more than 300 sessions of emotional and practical support in the first 6 months of a new partnership in Jersey. Now, we told you about this one ages before it started. It's called the Listening Lounge, and it's been working alongside Dementia Jersey, Focus on Mental Illness, and Jersey Eating Disorder Support to deliver the carer support service. Since November, the four organisations have run a range of groups giving carers access to support, including mental health first aid and caring for carers courses. Hurrah, that's all I'm saying. This is why we sat here on Care Radio, talking things at you to your benefit if you're in the caring community. And it doesn't matter what kind of carer you are. From a top surgeon in private practice, or to a nurse in the NHS, to a porter in the NHS, because we're all caring, and right to the grassroots level of a paid or an unpaid carer caring for somebody in their own home. So there'll be so many people. Can you imagine if the caring community decided, you know, I'm not doing this anymore? Can you imagine where the world would be? I'm just posing the question. That's why we made up Care Radio, you know, from a little grain of an idea, thinking, actually, nobody's looking after these folks. So we decided

He is the king of it, isn't he? Sir Duke from Stevie Wonder on Care Radio. Now, the government's dropped plans to scrap the use of fostering panels to carer approval and first reviews. The Department for Education had put forward the idea on the grounds that there was sufficient other scrutiny of foster carers' applications and practice, and because panels were regarded as burdensome by some carers. However, nine leading children's and fostering charities urged Children's Minister Josh McAllister to reconsider, warning that removing panels for approval and first reviews would get rid of an essential safeguard. Hear, hear. Well done, and well done for standing up to this. Now, have you heard songs sometimes you think, oh, that would be a great song for such and such? I've always thought this one from Billy Joel would be a great, great, great... No, I think it was just a passing thought. But I think it would be a great idea for the support group for Arsonists in Denial. Billy Joel.

0: 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I'm John Warburton. A television advert for a direct cremation firm has been banned for implying their standard plan included an attended funeral service. The ad was for pure cremation and appeared on screens in January. The Advertising Standards Authority received 12 complaints about it. The company being advertised said the ad's setting and wording were intended to show a private celebration taking place at home rather than a crematorium service. Stay with Care Radio for more news about caring every day.
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Players Association and Turn the Music Up here on Care Radio. Now, a former unpaid carer has urged officials to get their act together, quote unquote, after they continued to pay carer's benefit for 6 months after the death of his husband, potentially landing him with debts of more than £1,300. Chris Farrell's his name, and he said he tried to get the DWP to stop paying him the benefit of more than £86 a week. But Mr. Farrell says his anxiety whether he'll be punished despite following the rules has left him distressed and unable to move on with his life. So, come on, DWP. Not only has he lost his husband, he's told you that he's lost his husband, you carry on paying him, and then you don't tell him if you're going to punish him or not for you paying him. Okay.

Alexis Jordan and Happiness. Now, did you know, fun fact for you, this fella, James Blunt, lived with Carrie Fisher, otherwise known as Princess Leia off of Star Wars, for years? I know, right? And you're welcome to Care Radio.

0: This is Care Radio. I'm John Warburton. The London Ambulance Service this week recorded its highest ever number of life-threatening emergencies in a single day as temperatures increased. Ambulance crews responded to a record 642 Category 1 calls, the most serious, on Wednesday. In total, the service received 7,900 calls, with ambulance crews responding to nearly 3,600 patients in the one day. London Ambulance Service says more than 400 additional ambulance crews were brought in. Stay with Care Radio for more news about caring every day.
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1: With the latest national and international news.

0: £2 million is being provided by the government to help with the emergency response to two earthquakes in Venezuela. Lucy Gormanley has more.
1: Foreign Secretary Yvette Cooper says they're working with the US, Canada and the UN to provide humanitarian assistance and assess the damage. The death toll's now risen to around 235, but that number is expected to rise even further, while thousands are also injured after being trapped under rubble. Officials in the UK say all British staff in Venezuela are safe after the two 7-plus magnitude quakes struck on Wednesday.
0: A new record high temperature was set for June yesterday for the second day in a row. It reached a sweltering 36.7 Celsius in Somerset, surpassing 36.1 on Wednesday, and the long-standing record set in 1976. Meanwhile, mosquitoes carrying diseases like dengue fever could be common in the UK if the effects of climate change persist. Dr. Mojca Kristin is from the London School of Hygiene and Tropical Medicine.
2: It seems like by 2050, they predict that UK would be suitable for diseases like chikungunya and dengue. So at the moment, not yet. And heat waves are not enough, but heat waves are enough to many mosquitoes present.
0: Well, thunderstorm warnings are in place across most of Scotland today, with forecasters saying there's a small chance some homes could be flooded. The warning is in force until midnight tonight. A Saudi doctor has been jailed for life over the car ramming attack at a Christmas market in Germany in 2024. 51-year-old Talib al-Abdul Mosin killed six people, five women and a 9-year-old boy. Officials say the defendant was an ex-Muslim who'd expressed support for the far right on social media. The outgoing Prime Minister has resisted sacking Immigration Minister Mike Tapp despite a request from Home Secretary Shabana Mahmood. It's after Mr. Tapp wrote an article suggesting foreign care workers should be exempt from tighter immigration rules. And it's understood Manchester City have reached a deal with Nottingham Forest to sign England international Elliot Anderson for over £100 million. The 23-year-old is currently in Kansas City preparing for England's final World Cup group game against Panama. From Radio News Hub, I'm Frankie Hersine.
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0: Cloudy across Scotland with outbreaks of rain and thunderstorms and a chance of some hail too. Elsewhere, sunny spells and another very hot day, particularly in the east of England, with highs today of 34 degrees Celsius.
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I'm not sure if I was in a pop quiz and somebody had posed the question, who sang the Happy Days theme? I would not have come out with Pratt and McLean in a million years. What about you? Pratt and McLean. God, they're the greats of our time and we can't even remember their names. It's shocking, really. Ernie Rowe here with you on Care Radio, and I'm glad you're here because if you're in the Nottinghamshire region, you know, put your heads back, me duck. Pin your lugs back, because Nottinghamshire County Council's Youth Service has been recognised as continuing to be young carer friendly. Now, the Youth Service reached a young carer friendly quality mark for the second year running for its work to support young carers across the county. All full-time staff have completed training to help them spot young carers and understand how to support them. Information shared so that young people know where they can get help, and the service works closely with Nottinghamshire Carers Association and the Young Carers Not Service. New staff are trained when they join, and two team champions help make sure support for young carers keeps improving. Many young people who use youth services have caring responsibilities. Supporting them and making sure they feel included is a key priority. The council currently runs 8 young carer groups in young people centres, and 2 more will be added this year. Now, if you're listening to Care Radio and you are a young carer and you don't have the support that you think you need, please don't hesitate to get in touch with Nottinghamshire County Council on their website and search up young carers, and you will be able to get into one of those groups and get the support that you need, and information, of course. We are nothing without information, are we? Melba Moore, It's Like a Pudding, and you're asking

0: This is Care Radio. I'm John Warburton. The number of police services taking on domestic abuse specialists in their control rooms is being trebled. The government says it's part of its violence against women and girls strategy. Soon, a total of 17 emergency rooms will employ the staff. The measure began in memory of Ranim Odeh and her mother Kaula Salim, who were murdered by Ranim's ex-husband, despite multiple 999 calls to police who failed to arrive. Stay with Care Radio for more news about caring every day.
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3: 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Let's do this.

It's the Mavericks and Dance the Night Away. And do you know what? If there is one skill I'd love to add to my very limited skill set, it would be to be able to do line dancing like a cowboy, with a cowboy, to the Mavericks, singing Dance the Night Away. Do you know, have you got any weird, very specific skills that you'd like to learn? We'd love to know what they are. hello@careradio.org is the email to send them to, and we will be just happy to know there's people out there as weird as we are in here. Went to see this lot the other night. They were absolutely superb. So when you've seen Foreigner on a night out, do you know what I mean? You're not going to miss an opportunity to play some of their stuff, are you? Enjoy.

Imagine the scene, Wembley Ovo Arena, and they bring on a choir of young kids between about 6 years old and about 12 years old. And they're singing I Want to Know What Love Is as well. There wasn't a dry eye in the house, I tell you. It was incredible. What a concert. If you ever get the chance to see Foreigner live, I can heartily recommend them. No, heartily. Heartily, I said, you fool. Now, behind every forget-me-not, there's a story. So says the Alzheimer's Society. They say there's a son who reminds his dad daily that they're in this together. There's a wife finding her feet again after losing her husband. And there's a nation of people, each with their own story, wearing their badges to beat dementia together as a society. This June, Alzheimer's Society are asking you to join in and wear your forget-me-not badge. 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

0: 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I'm John Warburton. The number of specialist deaf-blind interpreters is set to increase more than 8 times. According to the government, £15,000 of new funding will help to assess interpreters to support 12,000 deaf-blind people with communication needs. Ministers say bringing the number of specialist interpreters up to 68 will help deaf-blind people access support more quickly. Stay with Care Radio for more news about caring every day.
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On Care Radio, it's Deep Blue Something and Breakfast at Tiffany's. Ernie Rowe keeping you company. Now, news from the government. As part of its review of unpaid carers' employment rights, the government has opened a consultation highlighting different options for improving support. These could include increasing the amount of unpaid leave that carers can take, introducing paid leave, or giving carers a right to return to work after longer absences. Also, parents of seriously ill children could qualify for additional paid time off work. Evidence gathered from responses to the consultation will help the government understand which actions would be most effective in helping carers remain and progress in work. Any subsequent policy proposals will balance the needs of carers with those of employers and the wider economy. A couple of years ago, in April 24, the previous government introduced a week's unpaid leave to allow employees time off work to support dependents with a long-term health condition or a need related to old age. When it took office, the current government launched a review into how the right works in place and whether it could do more in practice to support carers and help them remain economically active. A new consultation exercise focuses on employment rights for carers and the parents of seriously ill children and explores different options for reform. It asks for views on which approach would deliver practical benefits for carers and employers whilst representing value for money for taxpayers. Please, if you are approached to take part in this research, give them your honest opinion. Give them your experienced opinion as carers, because actually, nobody knows what it's like to be a carer like you do.

I'm thinking of the singer that sang that at the front of Snap. She had a unitard. I was going to say a leotard. It wasn't a leotard. It's a unitard made out of Lycra. It just kind of inspires me never to wear one. Paul Simon, are you ready? Get your dancing shoes on, I am. It's not pretty. It's not

0: This is Care Radio. I'm John Warburton. A television advert for a direct cremation firm has been banned for implying their standard plan included an attended funeral service. The ad was for pure cremation and appeared on screens in January. The Advertising Standards Authority received 12 complaints about it. The company being advertised said the ad's setting and wording were intended to show a private celebration taking place at home rather than a crematorium service. Stay with Care Radio for more news about caring every day.
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2: You probably think you're pretty good at multitasking behind the wheel. 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

Lena Marlin and Sitting Down Here. Do you have strong feelings about the Pet Shop Boys? That's what I'm asking you now. Do you? Because I went to see them and they were absolutely fantastic. Neil has absolutely looked after his voice. It's still working a treat. But he does remind me of what a modern day Judge Rinder would be like if he sang. He would sing very much like Neil Tennant off the Pet Shop Boys, when he's very proper. Always on my mind.

Sue's just popped her head round the door. She said, Judge Winder's never been in the pet shop, boys. There's no helping her sometimes, you know. This is Care Radio with officially the happiest song in the whole wide world. Come on, Timberlake, when you're ready. I got

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1: With the latest national and international news on the

0: ministers say they're braced for opposition over plans to use former army barracks to house asylum seekers. The Ministry of Defence has put in for planning permission to convert a number of sites across the UK as they try to come up with an alternative to using hotels. Councils in the areas affected have vowed to fight the proposals. Young women at risk of breast cancer say they're having symptoms dismissed by health professionals. The charity Copperfield says there needs to be a checkup looking at family history to try and spot those who need earlier screening. Sophie Dopiera-Bull is their spokesperson.
1: The kind of system is still very much focused on that older age group, but we feel there's a real opportunity to kind of build upon those conversations where there is more awareness of what is actually happening and the experiences that people are facing.
0: Health bosses have issued a warning to drink responsibly and avoid exercising outdoors as the record-breaking heatwave continues. Their call comes as football fans prepare to cheer on England at the World Cup tomorrow night. The soaring temperatures have led to schools being closed, a hosepipe ban in Kent, and travel disruption across much of the UK. Searches are continuing in Venezuela as rescue teams scramble through rubble to try and save the hundreds still trapped after two huge earthquakes. Over 200 are dead and thousands more are still missing. Help's been sent from the US and neighbouring countries. A man's been arrested on suspicion of murder after a three-year-old girl was found dead in Surrey. Emergency services were called to a flat in Chertsey yesterday evening. Detectives described the incident as happening within a family setting and say they're not looking for anyone else. A probe's been launched after it emerged the medical records of the boy hurt in a crocodile pit were accessed by around 40 members of hospital staff. The three-year-old was seriously hurt last week during an incident at a park in Cambridgeshire. Cambridge University Hospitals say they take patient confidentiality seriously and they referred themselves to the Information Commissioner. And the King and Queen say they'll carry on living at Clarence House once a huge refurb of Buckingham Palace is finished. They've decided it'll become their official residence, partly because it's got better security. From Radio News, I'm Phil Towers.
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0: Another dry day with lots of sunshine, although some cloud across northern areas with spells of heavy rain possible. Temperatures remaining high, reaching 34 Celsius in the south, cooler further north.
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This is Care Radio. I'm John Warburton. The London Ambulance Service this week recorded its highest ever number of life-threatening emergencies in a single day as temperatures increased. Ambulance crews responded to a record 642 Category 1 calls, the most serious, on Wednesday. In total, the service received 7,900 calls, with ambulance crews

0: responding to nearly 3,600 patients in the one day. London Ambulance Service says more than 400 additional ambulance crews were brought in. Stay with Care Radio for more news about caring every day.
1: There are two types of drive you can have on the motorway. One that feels like this.
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1: 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So we all feel a little less and a lot more National Highways.
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Paula Abdul and Straight Up, Ernie Rowe with you on Care Radio. Now, all through Carers Week, which was last week, London firefighters were highlighting fire safety to help carers looking after individuals living with dementia. An estimated 982,000 people in the UK are affected by the condition. Separately in London, over a third of people who die in dwelling fires receive some form of care, either formal or informal. These statistics underline the importance of knowing how to spot the increased dangers in the home for vulnerable dementia patients. Feltham Red Watch were partnering with local support community groups Seeing Dementia Differently, which was set up especially for young carers looking after someone with dementia. Charles Batterby's a station officer with the London Fire Brigade and said there's a lot for carers to deal with when looking after dementia patients, as well as hospital visits, medical appointments and administering medication. There's also the daily chores of cooking and cleaning. Not surprisingly, fire safety in the home might not be at the forefront of people's minds, but by signposting people to the London Fire Brigade online home fire safety checker, London Fire Brigade are encouraging carers to use it as a simple tool to help prevent, detect and escape a fire. Removing that worry can make a big difference when there's already so much to juggle. If someone meets a criteria for a home visit, London Fire Brigade crews can provide life-saving advice and equipment to Londoners in person. Charles Batterby, the station officer, said, "We want to ensure young dementia carers feel safe and are prepared before an emergency happens. Checking smoke alarms are in working order and making an emergency escape plan are important steps that make all the difference in the event of an emergency, and we can help with that." Big up London Fire Brigade. Classic Bowie now. This is an anthem. Fancy it? 3,

0: David Bowie and Golden Years. It's a Care Radio anthem, and if you fancy, you've got a tune in mind that's a bit of an anthem and meets the three criteria for being a Care Radio anthem of, is it a banger of a tune?
1: Yes, it is.
0: Can we sing along to it?
2: Probably.
0: And does it make us feel like spring has sprung? Now, if you can satisfy those three criteria, send us your anthem. Tell us your name, why it makes you feel great, why you love it so much, and what the song is, and we will vet it. And if we agree that it meets those three criteria, you are in, my friend, with your anthem as a Care Radio anthem. We'd love to hear from you. Hello@careradio.org. That's where to send it to on the email. LMFAO. Now, this is Party Rock Anthem. It's all anthems here today, isn't it?

0: This is Care Radio. I'm John Warburton. The number of police services taking on domestic abuse specialists in their control rooms is being trebled. The government says it's part of its violence against women and girls strategy. Soon, a total of 17 emergency rooms will employ the staff. The measure began in memory of Ranim Ode and her mother Kaula Salim, who were murdered by Ranim's ex-husband, despite multiple 999 calls to police who failed to arrive. Stay with Care Radio for more news about caring every day.
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Coldplay and Every Teardrop Is a Waterfall. You're listening to Care Radio, and frontline workers, clinicians and mental health experts are being invited to share their views on how to transform mental health care for children and adults in England as the government launches a call for evidence to shape its once-in-a-generation cross-government mental health strategy. Finally! Now, the strategy will drive a fundamental shift towards prevention, treating people earlier and faster, and supporting those with mental health conditions to live a full life and stay active in education, work, family life and their community. So if you're in any of those trades and you're asked to take part and do a short survey, please get involved. We couldn't need this help more. To help people with mental health conditions and to stop many of us falling into the pit of mental illness without support. So do your bit, do your survey. Do you fancy going mad in Mexico? That is exactly the same as Loco in Acapulco, you know. Four tops, because I'm not allowed to do bottoms on this show, all right? You're listening to Care Radio, why wouldn't you?

bought tops. They were joyful, weren't they? And Loco in Acapulco. Have you ever been to Acapulco? Oh, you're flash, you are. Really are. Keeping it joyful here on Care Radio, DNCE, and Cake by the Ocean.

0: This is Care Radio. I'm John Warburton. The number of specialist deaf-blind interpreters is set to increase more than 8 times. According to the government, £15,000 of new funding will help to assess interpreters to support 12,000 deaf-blind people with communication needs. Ministers say bringing the number of specialist interpreters up to 68 will help deaf-blind people access support more quickly. Stay with Care Radio for more news about caring every day.
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All Saints, and I know where it's at. And that is the only time I've been able to say I know where it's at, probably in the last 5 years, with any confidence, because it is the title of a tune and it's not me making a statement. I know where it's at, because most of the time, wherever it is, I don't even remember the last time I had it or where I put it down. And if you can empathise with that, I'll love you forever. Now, there's a warning that carers who make house-to-house calls in their own cars, they're facing financial pressures and possible ruin because of rising fuel costs. Carers can be known to have to drive hundreds of miles a week, but not all receive support from their employers for fuel expenses. Care industry bodies say firms can't afford to increase mileage rates because they're not paid enough by local authorities and the NHS. A government spokesman has said it's taking action to put money in the pockets of our vital care workforce. I hope that's right. Patrick Swayze and Wendy Fraser now. See, I remember Patrick Swayze. Wendy Fraser, I don't know where she's at. As I said, she's like the wind. She's like

Lovely Patrick Swayze and Wendy Fraser. I mean, I know he did loads of stuff and we loved him in Ghost and everything, but whatever happened to Wendy Fraser? That's what I want to know. It doesn't seem fair, does it? Patrick Swayze and Wendy Fraser. Anyway, I reckon we should end on what I think should defo be a Future Care radio anthem.

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0: campaigners have vowed to fight plans to house asylum seekers at a number of former army barracks across the UK. Nathan Abrahams has more.
1: The government's announced the sites will be used to move migrants out of hotels they're staying in, something they pledged they'd do by the time of the next election. They say they're more contained and will be better for local communities. Planning permissions being applied for at former MOD facilities, including in Bicester in Oxfordshire and Linton-on-Ouse in North Yorkshire. Expansions also being considered of use of existing sites in East Sussex and Essex. Councils in the areas affected have vowed to fight the proposals.
0: Frantic searches are continuing for survivors after two devastating earthquakes hit Venezuela. Officials now say at least 235 people have been killed, more than 200 are still trapped, and thousands more are feared missing. The 7.2 and 7.5 magnitude tremors that struck on Wednesday were the strongest the South American countries felt in over a century. Health chiefs say there's been a huge increase in call-outs for emergency services as the record-breaking heatwave continues to scorch the UK. They're urging people to drink plenty of water and be responsible with alcohol. Next, the man who rammed his car into a crowd of people at a Christmas market in Germany has been jailed for life. It happened back in 2024 in Magdeburg. 51-year-old Taleb al-Abdel Mossen was found guilty of murder after five women and a boy were killed and many more were injured. Young people say they're being ignored when they go to their doctors with worries about breast cancer. The charity Copperfield claims their symptoms are being dismissed and are calling for things like family history of the disease to be given more consideration. Sophie Dopierabull is their spokesperson.
2: The system was just not built for young people in mind, so we really want to see things move beyond just that awareness, build upon having more awareness within the system, but also look at these other options such as different screening options and more research into younger people.
0: And Serena Williams will make her return to Grand Slam tennis with a first round match against Australian Maya Joint at Wimbledon. She's taken the final wild card into the women's singles. From Radio News, I'm Phil Towers.
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0: Another dry day with lots of sunshine, although some cloud across northern areas with spells of heavy rain possible. Temperatures remaining high, reaching 34 Celsius in the south, cooler further north.
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7: That'll be us. That'll be me. Next 3 hours. Hello. And what a programme. As always, I say that all the time, don't I? I might as well just be on repeat.

You know, in my 30-odd years of broadcasting, nearly 40, I've never opened a program with that, but I'm awfully glad I did. It just put a smile right across my face. Captain Sensible and Happy Talk. Hope it had the same effect on you as well. Hello. How you doing, my friend? It's Gary here, the other side of the radio. Another 3 hours. What are we dedicating the programme to today? I'm glad you asked that. Thank you. Thank you for asking that. Festivals. Yes. Well, we're in the middle of everything, aren't we? So there's lots of music festivals happening up and down the country. Every time I put something on the TV, there's highlights from this, that and the other. I think there was Transmit happening up in Glasgow, and there's been the Isle of Wight Festival. Loads of stuff. Isle of Wight Festival. Pride. We're in the thick of Pride, of course. So there's lots of things to celebrate and to be happy about. Music and community is at the heart of all of that, and that's what we do on this radio station, Care Radio, essentially. So no guest as such this week, but just lots and lots of great music. I'm looking for your input, as always. So if you've got a song that means something to you, if you were at a festival once upon a time, doesn't matter what year, which decade, doesn't matter. If it's, you know, you were in the mud, you didn't mind the toilets, you know, it was the days where we didn't have cordon bleu food being served out of burger vans and all that sort of stuff. But yeah, whatever. If you've been to a festival, or a Pride event or whatever it happens to be, and you want to recreate that by hearing a particular song and you want to share it with the rest of the world, please do let me know. I will make it happen right here, right now.

Crime Family Stoneham Family Affair. Got a funny feeling, excuse me, got a funny feeling I'm going to really love today as far as the music's concerned, because there are some suggestions coming in with regard to classic festival tracks. And we used to, many moons ago, before Transmit, I think it's called now, isn't it? There used to be a thing called Tea in the Park up here in Scotland, which was sponsored by a very, very well-known brewery. And it was the gig of the year for many, many years in the 90s. And a lot of radio stations that I was involved with at the time were also involved. And there was, at the time, if you remember, there was the big Oasis versus Blur battle. You know, there was that rivalry, and it wasn't particularly friendly, but there was that vibe going on, which drove ticket sales, incidentally. So, I know, predictably, I could have started with something from Oasis, but I'm

So if you were at a music festival in the 90s, you will have seen those guys. They were everywhere. Blur and Girls and Boys, of course, right here on Care Radio. We're celebrating all things festival. We're asking for your suggestions. Hello at careradio.org. If you've got any suggestions as to some of the songs that we could play, you know, that's good for you, that'll bring back some memories. Here's one for me. This is the last one from me, incidentally, because I've been a little bit indulgent, but this next one reminds me, not all music festivals have to be really cool with Oasis and the White Stripes and, I don't know, Beyonce and Adele, all that sort of stuff. They don't always have to be cool. I was once sent along to host a line dancing music festival, which was really more dancing than music, but it was brilliant. I just loved it. I went with some trepidation because, you know, I have no coordination whatsoever. But you know what? Stick a Stetson on my head and I'm anyone's.

0: This is Care Radio. I'm John Warburton. The London Ambulance Service this week recorded its highest ever number of life-threatening emergencies in a single day as temperatures increased. Ambulance crews responded to a record 642 Category 1 calls, the most serious, on Wednesday. In total, the service received 7,900 calls, with ambulance crews responding to nearly 3,600 patients in the one day. London Ambulance Service says more than 400 additional ambulance crews were brought in. Stay with Care Radio for more news about caring every day.
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Santana played Woodstock back in 1969, the year of my birth, 56, 57 years ago now. Can you believe it? Were you there? Do you know somebody who was there? You never know. With six degrees of separation, I bet you did. I bet you did know somebody who was there. I'd love to hear the story if you did. Santana, yeah, wonderful. 1969. Dolly Parton played Glastonbury in 2014. And if you remember, she took to the stage in a very glitzy white rhinestone-covered

wowed the crowd back in 2014 at Glastonbury. She will have been on the pyramid stage, wouldn't she? Absolutely. Love it. Dolly Parton, and Here You Come Again. You're listening to Care Radio. We're having a bit of a fest, all sorts of festivals, and some of the modern-day festivals, but also taking you back to, for instance, Woodstock back in 1969, as we did with Santana. One of the big themes for festivals these days, and again up here in Scotland, there's a big one that happens every year, or has done for a good number of years now, at Scone Palace. So that's just outside Perth, is Scone Palace. Beautiful place. But they have an 80s Rewind Festival, and I think these 80s Rewind Festivals happen all over the country. And it just brings... Do you know what? For my sins, I've not been to one yet, and I've said for years, want to go, because it would just take me back to my misspent youth, and that was very much in the 80s. So if you are going to an 80s fest at some point this year, or maybe you've been to one already, this is for you.

0: This is Care Radio. I'm John Warburton. The number of police services taking on domestic abuse specialists in their control rooms is being trebled. The government says it's part of its violence against women and girls strategy. Soon, a total of 17 emergency rooms will employ the staff. The measure began in memory of Ranim Ode and her mother Kaula Salim, who were murdered by Ranim's ex-husband, despite multiple 999 calls to police who failed to arrive. Stay with Care Radio for more news about caring every day.
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The Clash and Rock the Casbah. And back in 1983, The Clash played a festival called the US Festival, which was set up by Apple co-founder Steve Wozniak, I believe. And he was wanting to bring technology and music together. Why he invited The Clash, I have no idea. But they had this new wave night back in 1983, and it apparently wasn't the greatest gig ever. And Joe Strummer apparently spent the time in between playing the songs berating the audience, and Mick Jones, who was soon to be fired from the band, joined in as well. So interesting gig. If you do the research, if you Google this stuff, it's amazing what you find out. That was from Billboard, incidentally. So that was The Clash. So from The Clash to The Stones.

The Rolling Stones played Glastonbury in 2013. So they finally asked us, said Mick, as the Stones took to the stage. They were celebrating their 50th anniversary at the time, made their long overdue Glastonbury debut. Can you believe it? Debut in their 50th anniversary. Satisfaction, they played Wild Horses, You Can't Always Get What You Want, Sympathy for the Devil. And during that, a metal phoenix on top of the stage apparently, quote-unquote, burped fire. How nice. It looked pretty hellacious, says Billboard. But this was heaven on earth for generations of adoring fans of the Stones. I can't believe they played Glastonbury after 50 years. But there we go. So well done, fellas, and they're still doing the biz in small dribs and drabs, aren't they? The Rolling Stones, love them. Okay, Little Mix is next, and you think, well, what festivals, Little Mix, do they? Well, if you think about popular radio festivals now, of which there are a lot, so for instance, Capital Radio did Christmas Balls, didn't they? And maybe they still do, and then Party in the Park. Remember Party in the Park? It's the sort of thing that Little Mix would turn up to.

0: This is Care Radio. I'm John Warburton. The number of specialist deaf-blind interpreters is set to increase more than 8 times. According to the government, £15,000 of new funding will help to assess interpreters to support 12,000 deaf-blind people with communication needs. Ministers say bringing the number of specialist interpreters up to 68 will help deaf-blind people access support more quickly. 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

Well, we played Blur earlier in the hour, so we just had to redress the balance with that. Oasis, and Some Might Say. News is next on this very special festival edition of the radio show right here on Care Radio.

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0: New footage has been released that shows the moment the killer of Henry Novak lied to police.
1: Okay, pushed my turban off my head, started grabbing Monica's hair, so I'm a seat. And he started grabbing my hair, started dragging me around. Yeah. And obviously from there, then obviously altercations happened. My brother's then seen it, stopped it. And that's when he then started stumbling around, started climbing around all these sort of things.
0: Yeah, 23-year-old Vikram Digwar was jailed for life for murder after falsely claiming Mr. Novak had racially abused him. That led to officers handcuffing him as he lay dying with stab wounds. An investigation is now underway. Ministers say they're braced for opposition over plans to use former army barracks to house asylum seekers. The Ministry of Defence has put in for planning permission to convert a number of sites across the UK as they try to come up with an alternative to using hotels. Councils in the areas affected have vowed to fight the proposals. Searches are continuing in Venezuela as rescue teams scramble through rubble to try and save the hundreds still trapped after two huge earthquakes. Over 200 are dead and thousands more are still missing, helps being sent from the US and neighbouring countries. Now, young people at risk of breast cancer say they're having symptoms dismissed by health professionals. The charity Copperfields says there needs to be a checkup looking at family history to try and spot those who need earlier screening. Sophie Dopiera-Bull is their spokesperson.
2: The kind of system is still very much focused on that older age group. But we feel there's a real opportunity as well now to kind of build upon those conversations where there is more awareness of what is actually happening and the experiences that people are facing.
0: Health bosses have issued a warning to drink responsibly and avoid exercising outdoors as the record-breaking heatwave continues. Their call comes as football fans prepare to cheer on England at the World Cup tomorrow night. These soaring temperatures have led to schools being closed, a hosepipe ban in Kent, and travel disruption across much of the UK. And the King and Queen say they'll carry on living at Clarence House once a huge refurb of Buckingham Palace is finished. They've decided to become their official residence, partly because it's got better security. From Radio News Hub, I'm Phil Towers.
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4: As late-night football sees fans swapping the pub for the sofa, new research shows the living room becomes the most important room during a tournament. Interior designer Adam Fadley has more.
5: The living room really comes into its own during major tournaments like the World Cup. Hisense research shows 7 in 10 fans say it becomes the most important room in the home, especially with the late-night kickoffs. Keeping people at home, it's about creating a space that makes viewing comfortable and recreates that stadium atmosphere.
0: Another dry day with lots of sunshine, although some cloud across northern areas with spells of heavy rain possible. Temperatures remaining high, reaching 34 Celsius in the south, cooler further north.
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8: Here we go into hour two. We're having a fest. And to prove my point, I've got...

Bells, I'm sure they've played a festival or two in their time, particularly up here in Scotland, and young at heart. Hello, it's Gary Robinson on Care Radio. Because we're in the middle of the festival season, some festivals have started, Pride's on the go and so on, I thought let's let the music do all the hard work today on the show, but everything will have a bit of a festival theme. So if you've been to a festival, not everybody has, but if you've been to a festival and you've endured the mud and the toilets and the camping, I think it's a little bit more sophisticated these days, from what I've been told. But yeah, if you're a festival fan, this program's for you. If not, just enjoy the music and have a little festival wherever you are. If you're supporting somebody in a care environment, just turn up the radio, just ever so much, just a little bit, and let's enjoy some memories together. And even just throw the rug back and have a little dance around the room, right? That's what today's program is all about. A bit of connection. Just, you know, throw the rug back, push the couch back, have a little bit of a dance. Now, if you were at a festival in the mid to late 70s, put any money on, you will have seen these guys.

0: Climax Blues Band. Every time I play that, I say it's my theme tune. I remember a fellow radio presenter once said that when we were on air together. It made me laugh so much. I loved it. So, yeah, I've adopted it. Couldn't get it right. It's such a great tune. We played Dolly, didn't we, from in the last hour, because she played Glastonbury 2014, something like that. So, you know, they don't have to be all sort of young and modern and with it to be featured in things like Glastonbury. And I'm sure over in the States, where there are thousands of music festivals every single year, that a large percentage of those festivals will be country music festivals. Yeah, I'm absolutely sure they will be. And this guy will have appeared at some point.
1: I've been walking these streets so long.
0: Yeah, it's pretty much guaranteed.

0: This is Care Radio. I'm John Warburton. A television advert for a direct cremation firm has been banned for implying their standard plan included an attended funeral service. The ad was for pure cremation and appeared on screens in January. The Advertising Standards Authority received 12 complaints about it. The company being advertised said the ad's setting and wording were intended to show a private celebration taking place at home rather than a crematorium service. Stay with Care Radio for more news about caring every day.
1: There are two types of drive you can have on the motorway. One that feels like this.
2: Or one that feels
1: like this. 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Because being a little more considerate on the road actually reduces congestion and collisions, which transforms everyone's journey. So we all feel a little less and a lot more. National Highways.
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Dundonians Danny Wilson and Mary's Prayer. No stranger to festivals when they were together, all doing stuff independently now. I worked with Gary Clark from Danny Wilson a good couple of years ago now, when the V&A, the Dundee branch, if you like. I'm really not doing it any justice calling it that. It's a beautiful, beautiful building. The V&A in Dundee opened. And Gary Clark from Danny Wilson was one of the guests on the outdoor stage. And then, of course, Jed Grimes, who played the bass in Danny Wilson, is now touring with Simple Minds, I believe, and doing great stuff. And they're, of course, doing festivals all over the world, up and down the world, like it's just down the street. So 6 degrees of separation. I'm telling you, it exists. Never been to Ibiza. Don't really want to go to Ibiza. It doesn't really light my fire, as it were, but loads of people go. They love it for the culture, for the music, for the scene. And they have lots of festivals, and they've got the weather for it as well, to be fair. And I'm sure that David Guetta has played one or two festivals himself on that very isle.

David Guetta featuring Kelly Rowland and When Love Takes Over. It's Care Radio, I'm Gary Robinson. The programme has a festival feel about it today. We're celebrating all things festival, and if you've been to a Pride festival as yet, hope you've enjoyed it. There's loads on the horizon. Incidentally, there's a station that we're very close to called Pride FM. So if you're into what happens at Pride and you're interested in Pride, go to Pride FM. Not just now, because you're with little old me, but at some point, check it. It's a great radio station, incidentally. It is a fantastic station, but there's lots of information on there about Pride festivals happening up and down the country. One of the reasons I love doing this particular show is that you can just sneak in, under the radar, a song that you wouldn't ordinarily play on the radio. And I'm convinced that these next guys have done a festival or two, although they've not been around for a while. But this next song, if you were around in the 90s, if you were enjoying your music in the 90s, and it was a little bit on the heavier side, you'll love this.

0: This is Care Radio. I'm John Warburton. The London Ambulance Service this week recorded its highest ever number of life-threatening emergencies in a single day as temperatures increased. Ambulance crews responded to a record 642 Category 1 calls, the most serious, on Wednesday. In total, the service received 7,900 calls, with ambulance crews responding to nearly 3,600 patients in the one day. London Ambulance Service says more than 400 additional ambulance crews were brought in. Stay with Care Radio for more news about caring every day.
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squeeze that in as a tribute to Studio 54 in New York. And I have been there, not when it was a disco, I have to say, but there was a performance a good couple of years ago now of Cabaret, and it was just the perfect setting for Cabaret. You may have been there. It was just outstanding, and it still had that, what I imagined was the smell of the club and the feel of the club, and there was something quite, if I may use the word sleazy about it, but it worked really well as the Kit Kat Club, as the setting, you know, for Cabaret. And it just took me back to how it must have been back in the 70s when they played music like that, disco, proper disco stuff, where every night at Studio 54 must have seemed like a festival. And actually, from memory, not with better toilets either, but that's another story altogether. Amy Stewart and Knock on Wood. Here's an outfit that played a festival called Coachella. If you're a festival aficionado, you'll know this, that it's a festival that happens in California. I think it's in the desert, really. But yeah, they played Coachella in 06. Don't know whether this was played or not. I can't remember when it was out. But yes, Daft Punk with Pharrell Williams. And of course, Get Lucky.

So Daft Punk played the Coachella festival back in 06. And in 2008, Prince appeared and played a lot of his own classics. I think there was, he played Cream and Let's Go Crazy. I think, according to my research, Housequake. But he also did covers, and not long, if you're a major Prince fan, you'll know this, but I didn't realise that he was adept at doing cover versions. Apparently he was just, and putting his own interpretation, his own princeliness on that track. And at Coachella 2008, he did a cover of the Beatles' Come Together, Radiohead's Creep, and Sarah McLachlan's Angel. And he did his own version of this.

0: This is Care Radio. I'm John Warburton. The number of police services taking on domestic abuse specialists in their control rooms is being trebled. The government says it's part of its violence against women and girls strategy. Soon, a total of 17 emergency rooms will employ the staff. The measure began in memory of Ranim Odeh and her mother Kaula Salim, who were murdered by Ranim's ex-husband, despite multiple 999 calls to police who failed to arrive. Stay with Care Radio for more news about caring every day.
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As the radio plays Liquid Gold and Dance Yourself Dizzy. News on the way in just a moment, but I'm going to squeeze one in from David Essex and let you know that he's announced a 21-date nationwide tour starting in September. It's called Thanks for the Memories, and he's going to be in Glasgow, Newcastle, Blackpool, Bristol, Bournemouth, Brighton, Southend, Ipswich, Southampton, Nottingham, Bath, Plymouth, Liverpool, Manchester, Halifax, Sheffield, York, Hull, Swansea, Oxford, and the London Palladium. He's got a busy set. That's all in September. God blimey. He's a fit fella. All right, just to remind you of his genius, here it is. Gonna make you a star.

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0: The death toll after Wednesday's devastating earthquakes that shook Venezuela has now reached almost 600. Thousands of people were injured and many more are still reported missing as rescue teams dig through rubble to try and find more survivors. Help has been sent by the US and other neighbouring countries. New footage has been released that shows the moment the killer of Henry Novak lied to police.
1: Okay, pushed my turban off my head, started grabbing my uncle's hair, so I'm a seat. And he started grabbing on my hair, started dragging me around. And obviously from there...
0: 23-year-old Vikram Digwar was jailed for life for murder after falsely claiming Mr. Novak had racially abused him. That led to officers handcuffing him as he lay dying with stab wounds. An investigation is now underway. The Met Office says the UK's hottest June day ever has been recorded today for the third day in a row. It's reached 36.9 degrees Celsius in Suffolk and temperatures are still rising. A red danger to life alert remains in place for much of the southeast of England till later tonight. Campaigners have vowed to fight plans to house asylum seekers at a number of former army barracks across the UK. Nathan Abrahams has more.
2: The government's announced the sites will be used to move migrants out of hotels they're staying in, something they pledged they'd do by the time of the next election. They say they're more contained and will be better for local communities. Planning permissions being applied for at former MOD facilities, including in Bicester in Oxfordshire and Linton-on-Ouse in North Yorkshire. Expansion's also been considered of use of existing sites in East Sussex and Essex. Councils in the areas affected have vowed to fight the proposals.
0: Well, meanwhile, Keir Starmer is said to be taking advice on whether Minister Mike Tapp broke the rules and should be sacked after he wrote an article about immigration. He'd said foreign care workers should be exempt from plans to tighten the rules, something that's at odds with official policy. Ministers aren't allowed to publicly go against the government. And Serena Williams will make her return to Grand Slam tennis with a first round match against Australian Maya Joint at Wimbledon. From Radio News, I'm Phil Towers.
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4: 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Laura Evans-Fisk from Eurochange explains.
5: Every year, UK holidaymakers lose on average over £300 when buying foreign currency at the airport. Travelers can easily avoid this costly mistake by shopping around for the best exchange rates before they arrive at the airport. Many providers, including Eurochange, are now online and on the high street, offering flexible ways to buy currency, so it's easier than ever.
0: Another dry day with lots of sunshine, although some cloud across northern areas with spells of heavy rain possible. Temperatures remaining high, reaching 34 Celsius in the south, cooler further north.
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7: Care Radio. Hour three of our little jaunt into all things festival on the show today. Now, here's a man who's not shy of a festival or two. It's the boss. And starting this hour

Lucy Babes, Springsteen, and Dancing in the Dark. Care Radio, Gary Robinson, all things festival today into the last hour. In 2011, the lovely Beyoncé, she was secretly 3 months pregnant, by the way, when she appeared at Glastonbury. Nobody had a clue because her performance was just out of this world. And she said to the crowd, "I always wanted to be a rock star." And that night, she really proved her point. And some performers would have ended with this next song. She

there goes Beyoncé, Crazy in Love, doing her thing at Glastonbury. And going further back from that, back to 1969, we featured Woodstock already, but hey, it is the mother, the father, the responsible adult, the parent of all festivals, really. So we've got to pay homage to it, really. Creedence Clearwater Revival was also one of the other notable performers.

0: This is Care Radio. I'm John Warburton. The number of specialist deaf-blind interpreters is set to increase more than 8 times. According to the government, £15,000 of new funding will help to assess interpreters to support 12,000 deaf-blind people with communication needs. Ministers say bringing the number of specialist interpreters up to 68 will help deaf-blind people access support more quickly. 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

Mark Cohen. And walking in Memphis, never been, heard lots about it from people that have been there, particularly if they're into a certain genre of music. So it made me just have a quick Google on festivals that happen in Memphis. So there's the Mempho Music Festival. there is a Riverbeat Music Festival, a Cooper Young Festival. Some of these, I don't know whether they're pertaining to this year or next, but anyway, so, but it seems to be the place to go in the States if you're looking for a festival. I was looking for a link between walking in Memphis and festivals, and there it is. That'll do for me. Okay, feel vindicated now. Tick. We'll go with that. I'm playing this because Live Aid, which obviously featured Queen in a big, big way, was a festival all on its own as well, wasn't it? Back in, what, 85? If you were at Live Aid, as many, many people were, or if you saw it on the TV or listened on the radio like I did, this is for you.

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It's Care Radio, and a Care Radio news briefing is on the way after this from Sheryl Crow.

0: This is Care Radio. I'm John Warburton. A television advert for a direct cremation firm has been banned for implying their standard plan included an attended funeral service. The ad was for Pure Cremation and appeared on screens in January. The Advertising Standards Authority received 12 complaints about it. The company being advertised said the ad's setting and wording were intended to show a private celebration taking place at home rather than a crematorium service. Stay with Care Radio for more news about caring every day.
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time, but I'm here to tell you, there's something else. The afterworld. A world of never-ending happiness. You can always see the sun.

Oh, wow. I would have loved to have seen that live at a festival at some point. Prince and the Revolution and Let's Go Crazy. If you do a little bit of research and you put into a search engine, you know, top acts or top songs of all time, top 50 festivals, that sort of stuff, these guys are always somewhere on the list and usually towards the top. The Stone Roses.

0: This is Care Radio. I'm John Warburton. The London Ambulance Service this week recorded its highest ever number of life-threatening emergencies in a single day as temperatures increased. Ambulance crews responded to a record 642 Category 1 calls, the most serious, on Wednesday. In total, the service received 7,900 calls, with ambulance crews responding to nearly 3,600 patients in the one day. London Ambulance Service says more than 400 additional ambulance crews were brought in. Stay with Care Radio for more news about caring every day.
1: Did you know HGVs have four zones of limited vision around them? If you're in one of these areas, you may not be seen by the driver. These four limited vision zones are in front, behind, and at both sides of the HGV. So when you're driving around a HGV, don't linger around them, because they may not notice you're there. Know the HGV zones. National Highways. Animals can't speak to drivers, but if they could, they would be asking us, telling us by the sounds of it, to put our litter and fruit waste in the bin. Because roadside litter kills an estimated 3 million animals every year. No wonder they sound miffed. So let's lend them a paw. Let's take our rubbish with us and bin it properly. National Highways. And what's that? They said thanks very much.
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playing some, what should we call them, festival bangers for you today. A few more from me, and then I'm off for a coffee, I have to say. I've been very good. One has not passed my lips for about 2.5 hours. I'm getting a bit

Steppenwolf and Born to be Wild. Two more tracks from me. And again, songs, one of them you hear on the radio quite regularly. The other is a little bit of self-indulgence, but a festival band no less. But let's start with this from Crowded House and

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1: Thank you. Thank you. Thank you. Thank you very much. Thank you and good night. Thank you very much and good night.
0: And thank you for caring. I will be back very, very soon. And we'll

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0: The June heat record has been broken again for the third day in a row. Wattisham in Suffolk has recorded 36.9 degrees Celsius. Scientist Claire Barnes says climate change is to blame.
1: The fact that this week the London Ambulance Service has recorded its highest number of life-threatening emergency calls in its history, all of that is a direct result of human-caused climate change. And all of that is going to continue to get worse if the planet continues to warm.
0: Meanwhile, train passengers are being urged to avoid non-essential travel across much of England because of the extreme heat. The red alert warning across London and the South East remains in place until 9 p.m. tonight. Firefighters are battling a major wildfire in Derbyshire. Crews are tackling the blaze at Tintwistle Moor near Glossop, which has been burning for the past 24 hours. The number of people who've been killed in the Venezuela earthquakes has doubled to 589. 3,000 have been injured and rescue teams from across the world are flying into the country to help find more survivors. The pilot of a plane has died after it crashed on a farm near to an airfield in East Devon. Emergency services were called to Dunkswell Aerodrome, where the pilot, believed to be a woman in her 40s, was pronounced dead at the scene. An investigation's underway after it emerged the medical records of the boy hurt in a crocodile pit were accessed by around 40 members of hospital staff. Cambridge University Hospitals are investigating if staff accessing the three-year-old's notes had a legitimate reason. London Mayor Sadiq Khan has hit back at Donald Trump. The American president has reignited their feud by calling him grossly incompetent.
2: I'm not quite clear why this man appears to have a crush on me. You know, all I would say is it could be because I'm the mayor of a progressive, multicultural, liberal, successful city. That's probably why President Trump is so upset.
0: And singer Lionel Richie has postponed a number of shows in the US due to doctor's advice. He was reportedly taken to hospital following a show in Minnesota. He's due to play in the UK in August. That's the latest from Radio News Hub. I'm David Hall.
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0: Heavy, possibly thundery showers will spread across the southeast tonight. Any rain will slowly clear in Scotland. Dry with clear spells elsewhere. It's still warm, a low of 20 degrees Celsius.
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still need to watch The Kylie Thing on Netflix. It's finding the time, isn't it? Crikey. Because boy is time flying by right now. Hi, it's Matt here on Care Radio for the next few hours with the tunes and all the stuff.

0: This is Care Radio. I'm John Warburton. The number of police services taking on domestic abuse specialists in their control rooms is being trebled. The government says it's part of its violence against women and girls strategy. Soon, a total of 17 emergency rooms will employ the staff. The measure began in memory of Ranim Ode and her mother Kaula Salim, who were murdered by Ranim's ex-husband, despite multiple 999 calls to police who failed to arrive. Stay with Care Radio for more news about caring every day.
1: Did you know HGVs have four zones of limited vision around them? If you're in one of these areas, you may not be seen by the driver. These four limited vision zones are in front, behind, and at both sides of the HGV. So when you're driving around a HGV, don't linger around them, because they may not notice you're there. Know the HGV zones. National highways. Animals can't speak to drivers. But if they could, they would be asking us, telling us by the sounds of it, to put our litter and fruit waste in the bin. Because roadside litter kills an estimated 3 million animals every year. No wonder they sound miffed. So let's lend them a paw. Let's take our rubbish with us and bin it properly. National Highways. And what's that? They said thanks very much. Matt Rosser.
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Well, I don't blame you, Bruno. It's probably the heat, isn't it? I hope you're staying suitably hydrated. Bruno Mars on Care Radio. I will play that one for Daisy. Daisy is 11 years old, and along with her Through the Eyes of a Child team, that's Freya, Priya, Oscar and Delilah, they recently brought the community together for a fundraising walk to support Age UK, West Sussex, Brighton and Hove. So Daisy, Freya, Priya, Oscar and Delilah, there was fancy dress. They did quite a bit of walking, lots of smiling, and they raised an incredible £762 for Age UK, helped by Premium Care Group Managing Director Robert Adams, who matched the funds that they had raised. The event celebrated the wonderful Eyes Through the Eyes of a Child programme, which brings generations together and creates lasting friendships between children and care home residents, which, as you probably well know, and as we say a lot on this programme, bringing together the generations like that is such a brilliant thing to do. So congratulations to Daisy and the rest of the gang and everyone involved for making that positive difference in their community. Love that sort of thing. It's Care Radio across the UK with our anthem for this hour from Belinda Carlisle.

0: Belinda Carlisle, Heaven is a Place on Earth. That's our Care Radio anthem for this hour. You know, the big songs. We're always open to suggestions, by the way. Yeah.
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0: 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It does have to be

across the UK. We are Care Radio, celebrating good things going on in the world of care, encouraging all that kind of thing. And a Royal British Legion member from Arundel is going to be taking part in a remarkable fundraising challenge in support of May's House, the Legion's care home in Bexhill-on-Sea, which provides specialist residential and nursing care for the armed forces community. This is Renford Marsden. Renford is secretary of the Royal British Legion's Arundel branch, and he's going to be travelling across Sussex and parts of Kent in a bright orange electric bubble car. Fabulous. Visiting more than 60 locations between now and September to raise awareness and funds for the charity. Recently retired, Renford's commitment to the armed forces community is deeply personal. The son of a Second World War veteran and a recipient of the Operational Service Campaign Medal for his work supporting MOD operations in Afghanistan. He's seen firsthand the sacrifices made by service personnel and their families, and that's why he's doing this. So Renford's going to start at Arundel Castle. He's going to finish at May's House in September, and he hopes to raise £2,000 while highlighting the vital support provided to veterans and their families. That's a brilliant thing. Look out if you're in that neck of the woods for Renford Marsden on his fundraising tour. You're not going to miss him. He's in a bright orange bubble car.

0: This is Care Radio. I'm John Warburton. The London Ambulance Service this week recorded its highest ever number of life-threatening emergencies in a single day as temperatures increased. Ambulance crews responded to a record 642 Category 1 calls, the most serious, on Wednesday. In total, the service received 7,900 calls, with ambulance crews responding to nearly 3,600 patients in the one day. London Ambulance Service says more than 400 additional ambulance crews were brought in. Stay with Care Radio for more news about caring every day.
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Harry Styles on Care Radio. Thank you for sharing your good news. Good things going on in the world of care. 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And thanks for sharing those stories with us so we can talk about them here on Care Radio, because we're all about the encouragement. And in the next hour of the show, it's the one I designate the Good News Hour, where I try as best I can to counteract some of the bad news that we see and hear and read on the news, on the TV and the radio and online. I go around looking for positive stories, good things going on, and in the next hour, I'll squeeze as many of those stories as I can into the Care Radio Good News Hour.

0: This is Care Radio. I'm John Warburton. A television advert for a direct cremation firm has been banned for implying their standard plan included an attended funeral service. The ad was for Pure Cremation and appeared on screens in January. The Advertising Standards Authority received 12 complaints about it. The company being advertised said the ad's setting and wording were intended to show a private celebration taking place at home rather than a crematorium service. Stay with Care Radio for more news about caring every day.
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In the next hour, focusing on the positive, looking for the good news stories in a sea of the other stuff. 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

0: police have released new footage of the immediate aftermath of the stabbing of student Henry Novak. It shows the moment 23-year-old Vikram Digwa lied to police by falsely claiming he'd been the victim of a racial attack.
1: Pushed my turban off my head, started grabbing my uncle's hair, so I'm a seat. Started grabbing on my hair, started dragging me around. Yeah. And obviously from there, then obviously altercations happened. My brothers and seen it, stopped it. And that's when he then started stumbling around.
0: The arrest is now being investigated after police took 8 minutes to establish that the 18-year-old had been stabbed and he was the victim. Temperatures have provisionally hit 37.1 degrees Celsius at Cavendish in Suffolk, breaking the record for the hottest June day again. The Met Office says parts of the UK continue to face extreme heat with storms forecast and flash flood warnings. International rescue teams are continuing to arrive in Venezuela to help find any survivors after the country's back-to-back earthquakes. The death toll currently stands at 589 and almost 3,000 people have been injured. 13 men who conspired with a husband to drug and sexually abuse his wife can be named for the first time. Reporting restrictions have been lifted on the men who are accused of sexually abusing the victim or helping supply substances to render her unconscious. Recovery and repair work on a major railway line has been completed after a fatal crash involving two trains in Bedfordshire. A train driver died and 162 people were injured when the two trains collided a week ago. The heatwave could pave the way for powering cars in the future. The first fully solar-powered drive from Land's End to John O'Groats has been completed in 5 days. Ian Peniston from Power Logistics says it could be the future.
2: All of the energy we're using is for free. It's from the sun. We've charged up these batteries, we're taking it with us, and we're doing 1,000 miles at zero cost.
0: And Sir David Beckham has praised his mum Sandra for always being there as she celebrates her birthday. That's the latest from Radio News Hub. I'm David Hall.
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0: Heavy, possibly thundery showers will spread across the southeast tonight. Any rain will slowly clear in Scotland. Dry with clear spells elsewhere. It's still warm, a low of 20 degrees Celsius.
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1: Good news, everyone.
0: It's Matt with you. With the Good News Hour, where I look for positive stories. And they don't come much more positive than this. If you missed this story, it's a corker. New research has revealed that children vaccinated against HPV, or human papillomavirus, at the age of 12 or 13, have an almost zero risk of dying from cervical cancer before the age of 30. A landmark study found that since the HPV vaccine was introduced in schools in 2008, around 200 lives have been saved in England between 2020 and 2024, no cervical cancer deaths were recorded among women aged 20 to 24. This is the first time this has happened. Experts say the vaccine, which protects against the virus responsible for almost all cervical cancer cases, is proving to be one of the most effective cancer prevention tools available. It's brilliant news. Health officials are urging people not to rely on vaccination alone. Women aged 25 to 64 are still encouraged to attend regular cervical screening appointments. And the government's now sending out HPV self-testing kits to women who've not come forward for screening. But these results have been hailed as a major milestone in the UK's goal to eliminate cervical cancer as a public health problem by 2040. It's the Good News Hour on Care Radio.

0: This is Care Radio. I'm John Warburton. The number of specialist deaf-blind interpreters is set to increase more than 8 times. According to the government, £15,000 of new funding will help to assess interpreters to support 12,000 deaf-blind people with communication needs. Ministers say bringing the number of specialist interpreters up to 68 will help deaf-blind people access support more quickly. Stay with Care Radio for more news about caring every day.
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8: There are 2 types of drive you can have on the motorway. 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
8: 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The difference is just a few little changes. 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National Highways.
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1: It is Care Radio's Good News Hour, where I look for the positive and the surprising and maybe stories that you haven't seen or heard or read in amongst all the other stuff. And this is one about a surprising group of engineers who've helped to solve a long-running flooding problem in northwest London. They're beavers. Yep, beavers reintroduced to Paradise Fields in Ealing in 2023 have transformed the area into a natural wetland, slowing water flow and preventing the flooding that had affected nearby homes, roads and the tube station for decades. Just 5 beavers were released into the park, but within a year they'd built a network of dams, effectively turning the site into a giant natural sponge that stores excess rainwater. Local officials say 2024 was the first year in living memory that the area avoided flooding, even during heavy rainfall, and now a growing colony of at least 8 beavers is not only reducing flood risk, but also boosting biodiversity with improved water quality and the return of fish, insects and birds. Council leaders say the project shows how working with nature can succeed where excessive engineering schemes have struggled for years, and it's already inspiring similar plans elsewhere in London. Let's hear it for the beavers. Anthem time.

Care Radio Anthem. I think we know, Glenn. I think we know. The heat is on. Hi, it's Matt with you on Care Radio, looking for the positive and unusual stories that you may have missed this week. And new research has revealed the astonishing scale of underground fungal networks hidden beneath the world's soil, which stretch an estimated 110 quadrillion kilometres. These are the mycorrhizal fungi, which form vast invisible highways that connect plants, support ecosystems, help food production, and play a key role in storing carbon. Scientists say this network is so large, it is around, try and get your head around this, it's around a billion times the distance between the Earth and the sun. Absolutely mind-blowing. A billion times the distance between the Earth and the sun. The first global mapping of these underground fungal systems shows grasslands are major hotspots for fungal life, challenging the idea that trees alone are the main focus. And researchers say understanding these underground networks is vital for improving soil health, food security, and climate resilience in future. And I'll tell you something else. That's not the only bit of fungal good news I've got for you in this hour. Stick around.

0: 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I'm John Warburton. The number of police services taking on domestic abuse specialists in their control rooms is being trebled. The government says it's part of its violence against women and girls strategy. Soon, a total of 17 emergency rooms will employ the staff. The measure began in memory of Ranim Ode and her mother Kaula Salim, who were murdered by Ranim's ex-husband, despite multiple 999 calls to police who failed to arrive. Stay with Care Radio for more news about caring every day.
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It's Care Radio across the UK. Hi, Matt with you. This is the Good News Hour. And if you've been listening to this show for a while, you'll know that in previous Good News Hours, I've talked about the social media ban for children in other countries, particularly Australia. And of course, now we know that the UK government's announced a proposed social media ban for under 16s here, describing it as a move to give children back their childhoods. And the policy, they say, is backed by around 90% of parents in a recent consultation. Ministers say the aim is to draw a line in the sand over children's online safety amid growing concerns about harmful content and the impact of algorithm-driven platforms on young people. The plan has sparked debate, as it has around the world. Critics warn that teens in other countries have already found ways around similar bans, and they argue that restricting access may punish young people for failures in regulation of those tech platforms. But supporters, including campaigners from the Smartphone Free Childhood movement, who we've mentioned before on this program, they say even if it doesn't solve every issue, it could give children valuable extra time away from online spaces which are not designed for their well-being.

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1: Care Radio's Good News Hour. I promised you there'd be another fungal good news story in this hour, and this is brilliant. A simple but striking experiment has shown that fungi could help clean up polluted rivers at very low cost. Researchers used turkey tail mushrooms, a common edible species, as a natural filter to remove contamination from waterways, including a sewage-linked E. coli bacteria. In a trial on a river in Devon, the results were significant enough to attract nearly £2 million in funding from the water regulator Ofwat to explore scaling up the approach. The method is straightforward. Bags of wood chips infused with the mushroom spores are placed on the riverbed, and as the mycelium grows, it acts like a living filter, trapping pollutants. Trials have shown reductions of up to 80% in E. coli, along with cuts in phosphorus and nitrogen, key contributors to harmful algal blooms. And similar success in Lincolnshire suggests this approach could offer a low-cost second line of defence alongside conventional water treatment systems. So for the second time this hour, let's hear it for the mushrooms.

0: This is Care Radio. I'm John Warburton. The London Ambulance Service this week recorded its highest ever number of life-threatening emergencies in a single day as temperatures increased. Ambulance crews responded to a record 642 Category 1 calls, the most serious, on Wednesday. In total, the service received 7,900 calls, with ambulance crews responding to nearly 3,600 patients in the one day. London Ambulance Service says more than 400 additional ambulance crews were brought in. Stay with Care Radio for more news about caring every day.
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So earlier on, we were talking about the social media ban, the incoming ban on social media for kids. That has, of course, prompted lots of questions, not least from children themselves, about what they'll do if they're not allowed to go on social media. Well, maybe they should go out and have a look around, because two remarkable historical discoveries made by children on opposite sides of Europe are capturing attention. In Suffolk, 11-year-old Charlie was walking along the beach in Bawdsey when he spotted a thing that he thought was a rock. It turned out to be an ancient elephant tooth. Experts have confirmed it as the upper left molar of an Anancus avenensis, an extinct 6-ton relative of the African elephant that lived millions of years ago. Meanwhile, in Norway, 6-year-old Henrik made a stunning find when he was on a school trip to an area known for archaeological discoveries. And then some, he noticed a rusty object sticking out of the ground, which was later identified by archaeologists as a 1,300-year-old sword from the early Viking Age, and that's now preserved in Oslo's Museum of Cultural History. So Henrik and Charlie, two kids who weren't on social media, they were out not particularly looking for anything amazing, and yet did.

George Benson on Care Radio. It's been the Good News Hour. Hope the stories have been uplifting. If you've got a good news story from the world of care, that's what we are for. Share it with us. 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

0: June heat record has been broken again for the third day in a row. Sandton Downham in Suffolk has recorded 37.3 degrees Celsius. Scientist Claire Barnes says climate change is to blame.
1: The fact that this week the London Ambulance Service has recorded its highest number of life-threatening emergency calls in its history, all of that is a direct result of human-caused climate change. And all of that is going to continue to get worse if the planet continues to warm.
0: Meanwhile, train passengers are being urged to avoid non-essential travel across much of England because of the extreme heat. And firefighters are battling a major wildfire in Derbyshire. Crews are tackling the blaze at Tintwistle Moor near Glossop, which has been burning since Wednesday. Next, the number of people who've been killed in the Venezuela earthquakes has doubled to 589. 3,000 have been injured, and rescue teams from across the world are flying into the country to help find more survivors. A man who punched two female police officers at Manchester Airport as they tried to arrest him has been jailed for 3.5 years. 21-year-old Mohamed Fahir Amaz broke the nose of PC Lydia Ward and knocked her colleague PC Ellie Cook to the ground during the attack. A clip of the incident went viral on social media. An investigation's underway after it emerged the medical records of the boy hurt in a crocodile pit was accessed by around 40 members of hospital staff. Cambridge University hospitals are investigating if staff accessing the three-year-old's notes had a legitimate reason. London Mayor Sadiq Khan has hit back at Donald Trump. The American president has reignited their feud by calling him grossly incompetent.
2: I'm not quite clear why this man appears to have a crush on me. You know, all I would say is it could be because I'm the mayor of a progressive, multicultural, liberal, successful city. That's probably why President Trump is so upset.
0: And singer Lionel Richie has postponed a number of shows in the US due to doctor's advice. He was taken to hospital after a show in Minnesota. That's the latest from Radio News Hub. I'm David Hall.
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0: Mostly dry with clear spells, but heavy, possibly thundery showers will spread across the southeast tonight. Any rain will slowly clear in Scotland. It's warm, a low of 20 degrees Celsius.
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We do this non-stop because we know that caring is a non-stop thing.

0: This is Care Radio. I'm John Warburton. A television advert for a direct cremation firm has been banned for implying their standard plan included an attended funeral service. The ad was for pure cremation and appeared on screens in January. The Advertising Standards Authority received 12 complaints about it. The company being advertised said the ad's setting and wording were intended to show a private celebration taking place at home rather than a crematorium service. Stay with Care Radio for more news about caring every day.
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Think I might sit this one out, Chris. It's a bit odd. Chris Rea, Let's Dance on Care Radio, and I'll play that one for Lynette, who's deputy manager at Boroughbridge Manor, and she's just completed a 12-mile walk across the Yorkshire Wolds in support of St Leonard's Hospice in York. Lynette does that every year in memory of her father, who was cared for at the hospice in 2019. And this year, she was joined in spirit and in support by residents, relatives and colleagues who held two bake sales, one at the care home and another at the village where Lynette grew up. And

This community effort has meant that Lynette's raised over £1,700 for St Leonard's Hospice. Staff have described the event as full of fun, generosity and togetherness, with everyone getting involved in baking and selling and sharing cakes. But the walking was done by Lynette. Brilliant. Well done to you. Heartfelt thanks to you for doing that fundraising. I know everyone at the hospice, St Leonard's Hospice in York, will really appreciate that fundraising. And we're dead impressed with what you've done too. Congratulations to you from us here at Care Radio. Where we're playing our anthem for this hour, ladies and gentlemen, let's rock.

0: This is Care Radio. I'm John Warburton. The number of police services taking on domestic abuse specialists in their control rooms is being trebled. The government says it's part of its violence against women and girls strategy. Soon, a total of 17 emergency rooms will employ the staff. The measure began in memory of Ranim Odeh and her mother Kaula Salim, who were murdered by Ranim's ex-husband, despite multiple 999 calls to police who failed to arrive. Stay with Care Radio for more news about caring every day.
1: Matt Rosser.

hello and good luck to Gary Jones. Gary's been appointed general manager at Eden Manor Care Home in Carlisle. Gary's a local fella. He's been part of the community for many years, bringing 20 years of experience in care home leadership, and he'll be responsible for the running of the 80-bed care home at Eden Manor on Langrig Road in Carlisle. And we just want to wish Gary Jones the very best of luck in that new role. And if you know of someone who could get a shout out on Care Radio, we'd love to hear it. 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
1: We're hearing lots of great things that happened as part of Carers Week. If you haven't looked on the Carers Week website to see all the many shout-outs and dedications and mentions there, it's worth a look. But Astley View Care Home in Chorley celebrated Carers Week in style by recognising the dedication of its team through staff well-being activities and messages of appreciation from residents, families and visitors. And they all took part in a Mandy Motivator fitness session. Mandy Motivator, a real person who did some proper motivational, energetic afternoon dancing and fun. It was all organised as a chance for staff to step away from their usual routines, spend a bit of time together and focus on their own well-being during Carers Week, which is an excellent stuff. They created that Carers Week appreciation board, encouraging people to leave messages of thanks and recognition for the team members who help make the home such a positive place to live and work. And that's what we like.

0: This is Care Radio. I'm John Warburton. The London Ambulance Service this week recorded its highest ever number of life-threatening emergencies in a single day as temperatures increased. Ambulance crews responded to a record 642 Category 1 calls, the most serious, on Wednesday. In total, the service received 7,900 calls, with ambulance crews responding to nearly 3,600 patients in the one day. London Ambulance Service says more than 400 additional ambulance crews were brought in. Stay with Care Radio for more news about caring every day.
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2: It was just another day, a familiar drive through familiar country. 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

God, I haven't heard that one for a while. Call Me. Proper 80s, that track. And if you love your 80s music, then Dave Price is your man. He's like a walking 80s encyclopedia, and he plays all the great tunes, all the memories, on Saturday afternoons and Sunday evenings here on Care Radio. 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

The absolute legend, Bonnie Tyler, holding out for a hero. Okay, time for me to tootle off. There will be better things after the news here on Care Radio, but I'll be back very soon. Until then, take very good care of yourself.

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0: A new record high temperature has been set for June for the third day in a row. As sweltering heat scorches the UK, the Met Office has warned temperatures are still rising, with 37.3 degrees Celsius recorded at Sandton Downham in Suffolk. Christian Hallahan from the West Country Water Park in Bristol says the heatwave's been good for business.
1: We've had unprecedented figures, absolutely brilliant, amazing. We've been full every single day. People have had a great time. The staff have done a brilliant job at looking after all of the customers because obviously we've had a great volume of people here. It's gone phenomenally well. Really happy.
0: Meanwhile, parts of the UK rail network are warning passengers of potential delays and cancellations due to the record-breaking heat. A man who punched two female police officers at Manchester Airport has been jailed. 21-year-old Mohamed Fahir Amaz will serve 3.5 years after he broke the nose of PC Lydia Ward and knocked her colleague PC Ellie Cook to the ground during the attack. International rescue teams are continuing to arrive in Venezuela to help find any survivors after the country's back-to-back earthquakes. The death toll currently stands at 589. Police have released new footage of the immediate aftermath of the stabbing of student Henry Novak. It shows the moment 23-year-old Vikram Digwar lied to officers by claiming he'd been the victim of a racist attack.
2: Pushed my turban off my head. Started grabbing my uncle's hair, so I'm a seat. And he started grabbing my hair, started dragging me around. And obviously from there, then obviously an altercation happened. My brother's then seen it, stopped it, and that's when he then started stumbling around.
0: Police are now being investigated over the way they handled the arrest. Donald Trump has threatened to slap a 100% import tariff on the UK. It's over the digital services tax on American social media firms. And the first fully solar-powered car has completed a drive from Land's End to John O'Groats. The vehicle completed the journey in 5 days. That's the latest from Radio News Hub. I'm David Hall.
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0: Mostly dry with clear spells, but heavy, possibly thundery showers will spread across the southeast tonight. Any rain will slowly clear in Scotland. It's warm, a low of 20 degrees Celsius.
4: Than a speeding bullet, more powerful than a locomotive, able to leap tall buildings at a single bound. Look up in the sky, it's a bird, it's a plane, it's Superman.
5: Rocketed to Earth as an infant when the distant planet Krypton exploded. And who, disguised as Clark Kent, mild-mannered reporter for the Daily Planet, fights a never-ending battle for truth, justice, and freedom with superpowers far beyond those of ordinary mortals.
6: It's Superman, Superman, Superman, Superman.
7: Hello, I'm Al Dupre, and welcome to Channel Hopping on Care Radio, the show where we dig into the archives to find music with a connection to the world of television. And we started this edition with John Gart's opening for the 1966 cartoon series The New Adventures of Superman. Someone regarded as a Superman by the folk in the village of Greendale was Pat Clifton, best known as Postman Pat.

We heard Ken Barry singing the theme to Postman Pat from 1981. He also voiced the character for the first five series. Then it was Guy Fletcher and the theme from Bertha, a most extraordinary machine that could make anything. Amazingly, not one single contestant on Young Scientists of the Year came up with anything as brilliant as Bertha. But they had a fab theme tune.

Herb Alpert's Magic Trumpet was bizarrely the theme for Young Scientists of the Year for most of the 70s. The series had started in 1966 with a different theme and different title, actually, as well. But in 1979, there was a revamp, and presenter Paddy Feeney was replaced by John Tidmarsh. There were new titles and a new theme. Well, it was new for the program anyway. It was a 1970 recording of shocking blues hit Venus, performed by Claude, and you know I'm going to say this wrong, Dengene.

0: Venus by Claude Dengene. I've changed my mind. Maybe it's Claude Dengene. Anyway, it was the final theme for BBC One's Young Scientists of the Year, which ended in 1981. I wonder if any of the winners celebrated with a glass, or indeed a bottle, of sherry.
1: It is the way to Armadillo, a super drink called Armadillo. La la la la.
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3: So you can afford to drink it whenever you like.

Yep, you took an empty pop bottle and filled it with something that approximated sherry from a barrel in the corner of the off-license. It didn't last that long. And as for that jingle, it appears the advertising budget didn't run to doing a version of Is This the Way to Amarillo, so they got as close as they could. Close as in far away. Incidentally, we all know it was Tony Christie who had a smash hit with Amarillo, but the song was actually written by Neil Sedaka and Howard Greenfield. Mr. Sedaka eventually recorded his own version in 1977.

0: Neil Sedaka's version of Amarillo on Channel Hopping on Care Radio. If you were trying to sleep off the effects of Armadillo Sherry on a Saturday night, you may have missed what was on the telly.
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2: Stop the chat. I'm really behind schedule. See, I've got this programme tonight. I'm a little bit late. That's why it's called the late breakfast show, actually.
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1: At 7:50, a new series of Juliet Bravo and Inspector Darnley is on the hunt for a wanted man. At 8:40, Summertime Special features the singing and dancing talents of Lulu. At 9:40, a new season of Saturday Film starts with The Driver, starring Ryan O'Neill and Bruce Dern. At 11:10, Frank Cannon tracks down a criminal wanted for fraud. And Late Night in Concert at midnight features the West Coast American band The Doobie Brothers. 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
2: That's what was on BBC One in September 1982. Being me, I was more intrigued with the music played on that trailer. It was by the Yellow Magic Orchestra.

0: The Yellow Magic Orchestra's Rideen, used by BBC One in 1982 for their Saturday night programme trailer. Incidentally, they left a programme off that night's promotion, but luckily, here's the announcer to introduce it.
1: Now, David Carradine stars as Kwai Chang Kane in Kung Fu.
2: I seek not to know all the answers, but to understand the questions.

Jim Helms and Kane's theme from the TV series Kung Fu. David Carradine was also known as Grasshopper in the series, which takes us on a nice tangent to a lovely serial from 1971, Joy Whitby's Adventures of Smarty, Tuffy and Mouse, Grasshopper Island.

0: two pieces composed by Wilfred Josephs and conducted by Marcus Dodds. That was the theme to the BBC's W. Somerset Maugham series, but first we heard the theme to Grasshopper Island. Its creator, Joy Whitby, was also the lady behind Play School, you know. We're channel hopping on Care Radio. I'm Al Dupre, and it's time for some late-night CFAX action.
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tracks played with late night pages from CFAX in the early part of this century. Good grief. Jimmy Calith's Crest of a Wave, then Billy Conrad and Sam Keaton's Absinthe. I have a feeling that drinking absinthe wouldn't be a good idea the night before running the London Marathon.

0: Ron Goodwin's theme for the film The Trap is these days possibly better known as the theme for the BBC's coverage of the London Marathon.
1: And I leave you tonight with a spot of music from Mike Gill, after you've taken in the clock here. From all of us on BBC Two, this is David Allen, hoping you'll be with us tomorrow, wishing you a very good night. Good night.

Mike Gill's Fleur Blanche was a favourite for close downs and intervals in the early 80s, and very nice it is too. Now, one of the nicest people I know is not only a conductor, but a composer, arranger and pianist too. He's Lord Sir Gavin Sutherland, and many years ago, he composed a piece entitled The Transdiffusion March, which he then recorded with the City of Prague Philharmonic Orchestra. It very cleverly mixes the cymbals of a multitude of ITV companies into a very catchy tune. See how many you can spot.

The Transdiffusion March by Lord Sir Gavin Sutherland and the City of Prague Philharmonic Orchestra. Nobody seems to know how many ITV companies are hidden in it, Gavin included. He reckons there are 19 or 20.

0: me.
1: It's not just Sammy Davis Jr. who gets to sing the theme to Hawaii Five-O. That's Don Ho, who was an actual Hawaiian entertainer, with his version of that theme. We've time for one final piece on Channel Hopping.

0: And Rusty Egan's Twilight Zone theme brings us to the end of this edition of Channel Hopping. Thanks for joining me. I hope we'll meet again soon.
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2: With the latest national

0: June heat record has been broken again for the third day in a row. Sandton Downham in Suffolk has recorded 37.3 degrees Celsius. Scientist Claire Barnes says climate change is to blame.
1: The fact that this week the London Ambulance Service has recorded its highest number of life-threatening emergency calls in its history, all of that is a direct result of human-caused climate change. And all of that is going to continue to get worse if the planet continues to warm.
0: Meanwhile, the Met Office is warning of thunderstorms in some areas, and they've issued flash flood warnings for parts of the country tonight. Firefighters are battling a major wildfire in Derbyshire. Crews are tackling the blaze at Tintwistle Moor near Glossop, which has been burning since Wednesday. Next, the number of people who've been killed in the Venezuela earthquakes has doubled to 589. 3,000 have been injured, and rescue teams from across the world are flying into the country to help find more survivors. A man who punched two female police officers at Manchester Airport as they tried to arrest him has been jailed for 3.5 years. 21-year-old Mohamed Fahir Amaz broke the nose of PC Lydia Ward and knocked her colleague PC Ellie Cook to the ground during the attack. A clip of the incident went viral on social media. Lebanon and Israel have signed a framework agreement for peace. The two sides have held negotiations in the United States, overseen by Secretary of State Marco Rubio.
2: Both of these countries can be hopeful about their future, a future of peace, a future of prosperity, a future of mutual coexistence in a way that's beneficial to the men and women and children who deserve what all people deserve, and that is the right to live in their country without fear of harm, without fear of war, without fear of conflict.
0: And singer Lionel Richie has postponed a number of shows in the United States due to doctor's advice. He was reportedly taken to hospital following a show in Minnesota. Richie is due to perform at the Sandringham Estate here in the UK in August. That's the latest from Radio News Hub. I'm David Hall.
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0: Mostly dry with clear spells, but heavy, possibly thundery showers will spread across the southeast tonight. Any rain will slowly clear in Scotland. It's warm, a low of 20 degrees Celsius.

That's Blancmange there, and that's called Don't Tell Me. Hello there, I'm Dave Price. Can I tell you, you're welcome to the jukebox. 3 hours of classic oldies on the show. I'll tell you more soon, but right now, here's the Ivy League.

Ivy League there, and it's funny how love can be. I'll give you a rundown of some of the music I'm going to be playing in this hour in a minute. Right now, it's Neil Diamond and Forever in Blue Jeans.

Neil Diamond, Forever in Blue Jeans. Right, musically, coming up this hour, Freddie and the Dreamers, David Soul, some Neil Sedaka, something from Madonna, we'll have The Searchers, if you like something heavier than that, we've got Deep Purple, Elton John, Adam Faith, The Stranglers, oh, just too many to mention. And also, don't forget, we're in the 60s, 70s, 80s, sometimes the 90s, most definitely 80s right now, though. Kylie Minogue, this is called I Should Be So Lucky. That'd make a nice change, wouldn't it? Bit of good luck.

Kylie Minogue there, and I should be so lucky. Right, coming up, we'll do the Mindbender competition. This week, we'll have a top five coming up. Some facts of the week, listener mentioned, community care information, all of that coming up. Now, though, we'll head into a break with Dr. Feelgood and some milk and alcohol. So don't think mixed, to be fair. Freddie and Dreamers on the way next.

0: This is Care Radio. I'm John Warburton. The London Ambulance Service this week recorded its highest ever number of life-threatening emergencies in a single day as temperatures increased. Ambulance crews responded to a record 642 Category 1 calls, the most serious, on Wednesday. In total, the service received 7,900 calls, with ambulance crews responding to nearly 3,600 patients in the one day. London Ambulance Service says more than 400 additional ambulance crews were brought in. Stay with Care Radio for more news about caring every day.
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If you've got to make a fool of somebody, that's Freddie and the Dreamers. Right, I'll tell you what we'll do. We'll head to the 70s and we'll take this song from David Soul called Silver Lady and then sharpen the brain, because on the way next, it's the Mind Bending.

David Soul there, and Silver Lady. Right, time to do the Mindbender competition. Good luck with this. It's a bit tricky, but you never know, you might get it. In 1990, a person is 15 years old, right? And in 1995, that same person is 10 years old. Can you explain how this is possible? I'll give you that again. In 1990, a person is 15 years old, but in 1995, that same person is 10 years old. How is it possible? You can email hello at careradio.org if you want to give me an answer. It's just one question. Why?

Carly Simon, and Why. In 1990, a person is 15 years of age. In 1995, that very same person is then 10 years of age. How is this possible? Neil Sedaka into the break. Searchers out of the break.

0: This is Care Radio. I'm John Warburton. The number of specialist deaf-blind interpreters is set to increase more than 8 times. According to the government, £15,000 of new funding will help to assess interpreters to support 12,000 deaf-blind people with communication needs. Ministers say bringing the number of specialist interpreters up to 68 will help deaf-blind people access support more quickly. 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

Searches there, and needles and pins. Now, Parley Place Care Home in West Parley has set up a fun event around Ferndown in the prelude to Dementia Action Week on behalf of Ferndown Dementia Friendly Town. The Great Ferndown Memory Quest saw participants from local businesses and members of the community come together to solve clues, follow the trail, and along the way provide awareness for the support available for those living with dementia and their families in the community. The memory quest set out from Bridgewater Care and local businesses hid clues for the participants to find, right? Businesses that took part in the quest include Pramalife, Plants and Mines, Ferndown and Parley Rotary, Kings Park Care Home, Fernhill Care Home, Promedica 24, Douch Family, Family Directors, as well as Gina Smith, General Manager of Parley Place. Well done, everybody.

Head back to the 70s there with Deep Purple, that's called Black Dirt. Switching moods, Wild Cherry now, and let's play that funky music.

Well, cherry there and play that funky music. Can I say hello to Colin Brown and Alan Gibb? Also hi to Dave Barlow, Fraser Lindy. We'll mention Ali Bongo while we're at it. Hi to Claire Green as well, Francis Arbuckle and Ruth McCarran. Just some of the people that support the Gear Radio. Just some of them. Right, we promised you earlier we'd be dipping in and out of various different decades. We're heading to the 80s now with this one from Madonna. It's called Crazy For You. And we'll stay with the 80s as Tiffany is on the way next. This is K Radio, Jukebox. Thanks for tuning in.

0: This is Care Radio. I'm Alistair Clark with news that while the heat has been challenging in the UK, hospitals in France are said to be at breaking point. Hospitals have been using emergency protocols to install temporary beds, reorganise health services and recall staff from days off. In western France, the University Hospital says the number of emergency calls has passed the peak that was set in the COVID pandemic. There's more on this and other stories on Care Radio.
1: It was just another day, a familiar drive through familiar country. But then, just around the corner, came the unexpected. He'd let his speed creep a little too high as he approached a bend, and he was no longer driving at the right speed for the road. The scary thing is, he didn't even realize driving even a little too fast for the situation is a major cause of collisions, especially on country roads where you don't know what's around the corner. Think, don't let your speed creep.
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Stephanie there, and I think we're alone now. In 1990, a person is 15 years old. In 1995, that same person is 10 years old. Please answer, how is that possible? Over to you. Right, here's an oldie, Adam Smith, and Poor Me. I say that often.

Adam Faith and Poor Me. Yeah, Poor Me. I'm not rich. I'm not bad, but I'm not rich. I do have my own private jet, which is all right. But unfortunately, my wife gets the rest of the jacuzzi, so... not rich. Right, here's Elton John now. Part-time love right here on Care Radio.

I'm love. Coming up in the next hour, another hour of cracking music, obviously. We'll go over the Mindbender again. We'll have a top five of things only an optimist does. Some interesting facts of the week, more listener mentions and stuff, and community care info. That's all coming up. But I think we'll head to the news with this one. Originally out in the 60s, but it was revived by the Stranglers. Okay.

0: record high temperature has been set for June for the third day in a row. Sandton Downham in Suffolk has recorded 37.3 degrees Celsius. The Met Office is warning of thunderstorms and flash floods as temperatures ease over the weekend. But Christian Hallahan from the West Country Water Park in Bristol says the heatwave's been good for business.
1: We've had unprecedented figures, absolutely brilliant, amazing. We've been full every single day. People have had a great time. The staff have done a brilliant job at looking after all of the customers because obviously we've had a great volume of people here. It's gone phenomenally well.
0: A man who punched two female police officers at Manchester Airport has been jailed. 21-year-old Mohamed Fahir Amaz will serve 3.5 years after he broke the nose of PC Lydia Ward and knocked her colleague PC Ellie Cook to the ground during the attack. The number of people killed in two Venezuelan earthquakes has jumped to at least 920, with 3,360 injured. It comes as international rescue teams join the search for survivors. The DUP is to commission an independent review following the conviction of its former leader, Geoffrey Donaldson. He was found guilty of 18 sexual offences, including one count of rape against two women when they were children earlier this week. Communities Minister Gordon Lyons says he knew nothing about Donaldson's behaviour.
2: This is something that was a shock to me. It was a shock not only to people in my party, but there was shock across society. He was a duplicitous individual. He has done depraved and evil things. I am glad that justice has been done, and I want that lengthy sentence now that will reflect that as well.
0: Donald Trump has threatened to slap a 100% import tariff on the UK. It's over the digital services tax on American social media firms. The US president is calling for Britain to drop its 2% levy on the revenues of several US tech giants. And the first fully solar-powered car has completed a drive from Land's End to John O'Groats. That's the latest from Radio News Hub. I'm David Hall.
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0: Showers possibly thundery throughout the morning in the east and southeast. Rain will edge into the northwest. Sunny spells elsewhere though, and still hot in the southeast with a high of 31 degrees Celsius.
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That's Dollar There and Mirror Mirror. Hello there, I'm Dave Price as we head into hour two of the Jukebox. Don't worry, we've still got some great tunes coming up, including this from Bobby Vinton and Blue Velvet.

Bobby Vinton and Blue Velvet. Now, we've mentioned in previous editions of this show that the one thing you never know is what you're going to get next musically. I don't plan music, but I'm always pleasantly surprised every week when I see something coming up and think, my goodness, what's that? Here's an example right now.

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I'm 1 foot 7 tall. With my 6-inch shillelagh, sure I'll marmalize you all. I'm Evan from the valleys. I've traveled very far. And from all the ditty Welshmen, here's a ditty.

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Wee Hamish, that's my name. 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I'm Nigel Ponsonby Smallface, the cream of the elite. Just follow me and you will see.

Younger listeners, trust me, that was a release single. It was successful and people bought it. Yeah, I know. Ken Dodd and the Diddy Men and the song of the Diddy Men. Not a Diddy man. Less successful, man. Cliff Richard. No.

Cliff Richard and True Love Ways. Coming up in this hour, our top five things only an optimist does. Some interesting facts of the week, of course. And musically, well, see what I said earlier? It's Rick Dees and he's Cast of Idiots. It's time to do the disco dunk.

0: 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I'm Alistair Clark with news that student nurses should spend some of their time experiencing social care. That's the view of Skills for Life, who wants to see a better crossover between health and social care services so it benefits patients. It's hoped by better understanding residential care and supported living, health professionals can do their job better. 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
1: Animals can't speak to drivers, but if they could, they would be asking us, telling us by the sounds of it, to put our litter and fruit waste in the bin. Because roadside litter kills an estimated 3 million animals every year. No wonder they sound miffed. So let's lend them a paw. Let's take our rubbish with us and bin it properly. National Highways. And what's that? They said thanks very much.
2: You probably think you're pretty good at multitasking behind the wheel. 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The thing is, your brain simply doesn't work. Even a quick response, a quick reply, affects your concentration and makes you less able to react to hazards. If you use a mobile phone while driving, you're 4 times more likely to crash. 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
3: The Jukebox

Marvin Gaye, Kim Weston, and It Takes Two. Now, the new film, created by young carers, is set to premiere on the big screen. East Lothian carers aged between 9 and 17 developed the film to help schools, support services and the wider community better understand their experiences and needs. The film features live interviews and animation exploring the practical, emotional and medical support young carers provide, the impact on their education and what they want from services and schools. It will premiere on Thursday, June 11th at the Fraser Centre in Trenent. Well done on accomplishing that. Well done. For all your information, look online. Remember, right now it's time for Blondie.

Blondie there with Sunday Girl. Mindbender this week. In 1990, a person is 15 years old. But in 1995, that very same person is 10 years old. How's this possible? Piggy pardon?

I quit, says Bruce. Good, says I. Facts of the week. United States has never lost a war in which whats were used, right? The United States have never lost a war when they used this particular thing, but what is it? Number two, what is the biggest selling chocolate bar ever sold at chocolate vending machines and tube stations? Now, there's a question.

0: This is Care Radio. I'm Alistair Clark with news that health issues have forced Lionel Richie to cancel his upcoming gigs. The 77-year-old was performing a few days ago, but said he felt dizzy and has now been advised to rest. Lionel, whose hits include Hello and Dancing on the Ceiling, has rescheduled tonight's gig in Ohio until he's better. There's more on this and other stories on Care Radio.
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Bobby V, and Run to Him. Right, Yanis Markopoulos now, who pays the ferryman? And then the top five's on the way. Stay right there.

Yanis Markopoulos and Who Pays the Ferryman. Time to do a top five of things only an optimist would do. See if you agree with my list here. Five. Only an optimist would vote in a general election. Expect a good result. Four. Buy a season ticket on the way to a job interview in London. Yeah. Three. Watching a TV soap in the expectation of seeing a storyline actually resolved. Two, taking a bottle of after sun cream on a British holiday. Only an optimist would ever do that. But the number one on our top five of only things an optimist would do, buy clothes in a smaller size in the hope that your diet will definitely work this time. Top five.

Osmonds and Crazy Horses. Can I say hi to John Carstairs and hi to Claire Fraser? We'll also mention Robert Skeen, and we'll mention Gil Walker, Davy Cook. Hi to Stevie Kyle, Rennie Ritchie, Danny Erskine and Gary Milne. Thanks for listening. Thanks for tuning in. Here's the Bangles now as we head into a break with Eternal Flame.

0: This is Care Radio. I'm Alistair Clark with news that a new facility in Kent is moving healthcare closer to the public. A healthy living centre has been opened in the Pentagon Shopping Centre in Chatham that has a host of GP and health services under one roof. The NHS says the £15 million development is part of the long-term plan to make it easier to access healthcare. There's more on this and other stories here on Care Radio.
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Bobby Socks and Let It Swing. I'm not going to say any more about that. Facts of the week. The United States has never lost a war in which they were using this one thing. But what do you think it is? And what is the biggest selling chocolate bar ever sold at chocolate vending machines at tube stations across the UK? Facts of the week. It doesn't actually say the UK, but I'm assuming it is because it is a British chocolate manufacturer.

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Don't forget Care Radio. 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We're all over the place. A bit like this show, actually. Time now for the king of rock and roll. It's Elvis Presley. And this is called Moody Blue.

Elvis Presley and Moody Blue. Right, final hour of the show coming up, and don't forget, all the answers to all the questions will be included. More mentions and more great music and topics. But I think we'll head to the news. Something from Fleetwood Mac. I've not heard this in a while.

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0: scientists have warned the current heat wave would have been virtually impossible 50 years ago. They're putting the extreme heat down to human-driven climate change. Temperatures have hit 37.3 degrees Celsius, and climate expert Claire Barnes says heat waves might continue for years to come.
1: If we don't reach net zero, temperatures are going to keep getting hotter. So it's very hard to say how much worse things will get, because it's really up to us how much worse we allow things to get.
0: A British search and rescue team has been deployed to Venezuela, where the death toll from the devastating earthquakes has reached almost 1,000. The 68-strong team have left RAF Bryce Norton and include six specialist dogs and humanitarian staff. UN spokesman Stefan Dujarric says an international relief effort is doing all they can to help rescue any survivors.
2: On the ground, we and our humanitarian partners are rapidly scaling up our response, conducting assessments and mobilizing assistance. The international assistance is scaling up rapidly, with urban search and rescue teams deploying from multiple countries.
0: A man who punched two female police officers at Manchester Airport as they tried to arrest him has been jailed for 3.5 years. 21-year-old Mohamed Fahir Amaz broke the nose of PC Lydia Ward and knocked her colleague PC Ellie Cook to the ground during the attack. Lebanon and Israel have signed a framework agreement for peace. The two sides have held negotiations in the United States, overseen by Secretary of State Marco Rubio.
3: Both of these countries can be hopeful about their future, a future of peace, a future of prosperity, a future of mutual coexistence in a way that's beneficial to the men and women and children who deserve what all people deserve, and that is the right to live in their country without fear of harm, without fear of war, without fear of conflict.
0: And singer Lionel Richie has postponed a number of shows in the US due to doctor's advice. He was reportedly taken to hospital following a show in Minnesota. That's the latest from Radio News Hub. I'm David Hall.
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0: Showers, possibly thundery throughout the morning in the east and southeast. Rain will edge into the northwest. Sunny spells elsewhere, though, and still hot in the southeast with a high of 31 degrees Celsius.
5: The Jukebox

Lulu and I'm a Tiger. Wow. Coming up in this hour, we will have the Beatles, Lavandy Williams, Doctor Hook coming up, something from Ace, the Hollies, Ultravox, Tina Charles, even Tom Jones. But right now, get your air guitar out. This time we have some Qual. And we're rocking all over the world. You ready? After you.

0: This is Care Radio. I'm Alistair Clark with news that while the heat has been challenging in the UK, hospitals in France are said to be at breaking point. Hospitals have been using emergency protocols to install temporary beds, reorganise health services and recall staff from days off. In western France, the University Hospital says the number of emergency calls has passed the peak that was set in the COVID pandemic. There's more on this and other stories on Care Radio.
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Johnny Tillotson and Poetry in Motion. In 1990, a person is 15 years old, and in 1995, that very same person is 10 years old. Can you tell me, how is this possible? Do you mind, Dara? Don't forget, the answer will be on in this hour. Right now, it's time for Dr. Hook. Don't play this one often. It's called Years From Now.

Beatles there, and I love her. Right, taking you back in time, memory-wise, a programme that was on our TVs all years and years ago. It was called Howard's Way, and this is the theme to Howard's Way. It's Simon May. I've got ease in that.

would say, get Simon May with Howard's Way. Give it a play. Sorry, I've run out of them now. Right, Andy Williams, and I can't get used to losing you into the break. The Hollies coming out of it. And then we'll remind you, Ben, about some more community care information that's coming up. This is the Care Radio. Good.

0: 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I'm Alistair Clark with news that student nurses should spend some of their time experiencing social care. 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

Polish there. And stop, stop, stop. Now, frontline workers, clinicians and mental health experts have been invited to share their views on how to transform mental health care for children and adults in England. As the government launches a call for evidence to shape their once-in-a-generation cross-government mental health strategy. The strategy will drive a fundamental shift towards prevention, treating people earlier and faster, and supporting those with mental health conditions to live a full life and stay active in education, work, family life, and their communities. Sounds like a good idea, don't you think? Right, this is a good song as well. This is Ace, and it's called How Long Has This Been Going On? A few years, I think.

Tate's there, and how long? Hi to Kevin and Deirdre Tate. Hi to Pamela Baker. We'll mention Mark Rees also. Hi to Jill Crone, Bella Hutch, and also John and James Webster. Hope you're all keeping well. Here's a song that brings back memories for some. Shocking Blue.

Shocking Blue with Venus. Right, in 1990, a person is 15 years old, and in 1995, that same person is 10 years old. How is this possible? The answer is the years are BC and not AD. Even if I've given you the answer, you're still no clearer, are you? Yeah, a bit like me. Here's Ultravox now. What are we doing? Dancing with tears in my eyes.

0: This is Care Radio. I'm Alistair Clark with news that health issues have forced Lionel Richie to cancel his upcoming gigs. The 77-year-old was performing a few days ago, but said he felt dizzy and has now been advised to rest. Lionel, whose hits include Hello and Dancing on the Ceiling, has rescheduled tonight's gig in Ohio until he's better. There's more on this and other stories on Care Radio.
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Hot chocolate, girl crazy. United States have never lost a war in which they were using this particular thing. Believe it or not, the answer is mules, yeah? Mules. They never lost a war in which mules were used. And what is the biggest selling chocolate bar sold at chocolate vending machines at tube stations? It's Cadbury's Whole Nuts, believe it or not. I wouldn't have thought that. But there you go. Next time you're in there, buy yourself a Whole Nut. Time for bread now and Guitar Man.

Tina Charles and Dr. Love. That's about it then. Thanks very much for listening to my jukebox. I've been Dave Price. Thank you so much for listening. And don't forget, you can catch me over the weekend on the 80s show as well. Take care of you and everybody around about you till the next time. And we'll head to the news with this classic from Tom Jones. It's the Green Greengrass Over. Ta-ra.

0: new record high temperature has been set for June for the third day in a row. Sandton Downham in Suffolk has recorded 37.3 degrees Celsius. The Met Office is warning of thunderstorms and flash floods as temperatures ease over the weekend. But Christian Hallahan from the West Country Water Park in Bristol says the heatwave's been good for business.
1: We've had unprecedented figures, absolutely brilliant, amazing. We've been full every single day. People have had a great time. The staff have done a brilliant job at looking after all of the customers because obviously we've had a great volume of people here. It's gone phenomenally well.
0: A man who punched two female police officers at Manchester Airport has been jailed. 21-year-old Mohamed Fahir Amaz will serve 3.5 years after he broke the nose of PC Lydia Ward and knocked her colleague PC Ellie Cook to the ground during the attack. The number of people killed in two Venezuelan earthquakes has jumped to at least 920, with 3,360 injured. It comes as international rescue teams join the search for survivors. The DUP is to commission an independent review following the conviction of its former leader, Geoffrey Donaldson. He was found guilty of 18 sexual offences, including one count of rape against two women when they were children earlier this week. Communities Minister Gordon Lyons says he knew nothing about Donaldson's behaviour.
2: This is something that was a shock to me. It was a shock not only to people in my party, but there was shock across society. He was a duplicitous individual. He has done depraved and evil things. I am glad that justice has been done, and I want that lengthy sentence now that will reflect that as well.
0: Donald Trump has threatened to slap a 100% import tariff on the UK. It's over the digital services tax on American social media firms. The US president is calling for Britain to drop its 2% levy on the revenues of several US tech giants. And the first fully solar-powered car has completed a drive from Land's End to John O'Groats. That's the latest from Radio News Hub. I'm David Hall.
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0: Showers possibly thundery throughout the morning in the east and southeast. Rain will edge into the northwest. Sunny spells elsewhere though, and still hot in the southeast with a high of 31 degrees Celsius.
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1: With the latest national and international news on

0: scientists have warned the current heat wave would have been virtually impossible 50 years ago. They're putting the extreme heat down to human-driven climate change. Temperatures have hit 37.3 degrees Celsius, and climate expert Claire Barnes says heat waves might continue for years to come.
1: If we don't reach net zero, temperatures are going to keep getting hotter. So it's very hard to say how much worse things will get, because it's really up to us how much worse we allow things to get.
0: A British search and rescue team has been deployed to Venezuela, where the death toll from the devastating earthquakes has reached almost 1,000. The 68-strong team have left RAF Bryce Norton and includes six specialist dogs and humanitarian staff. UN spokesman Stefan Dujarric says an international relief effort is doing all they can to help rescue any survivors.
2: On the ground, we and our humanitarian partners are rapidly scaling up our response, conducting assessments and mobilizing assistance. The international assistance is scaling up rapidly, with urban search and rescue teams deploying from multiple countries.
0: A man who punched two female police officers at Manchester Airport as they tried to arrest him has been jailed for 3.5 years. 21-year-old Mohammed Fahir Amaz broke the nose of PC Lydia Ward and knocked her colleague PC Ellie Cook to the ground during the attack. Lebanon and Israel have signed a framework agreement for peace. The two sides have held negotiations in the United States, overseen by Secretary of State Marco Rubio.
3: Both of these countries can be hopeful about their future, a future of peace, a future of prosperity, a future of mutual coexistence in a way that's beneficial to the men and women and children who deserve what all people deserve, and that is the right to live in their country without fear of harm, without fear of war, without fear of conflict.
0: And singer Lionel Richie has postponed a number of shows in the US due to doctor's advice. He was reportedly taken to hospital following a show in Minnesota. That's the latest from Radio News Hub. I'm David Hall.
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0: Showers, possibly thundery throughout the morning in the east and southeast. Rain will edge into the northwest. Sunny spells elsewhere, though, and still hot in the southeast with a high of 31 degrees Celsius.
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0: new record high temperature has been set for June for the third day in a row. Sandton Downham in Suffolk has recorded 37.3 degrees Celsius. The Met Office is warning of thunderstorms and flash floods as temperatures ease over the weekend. But Christian Hallahan from the West Country Water Park in Bristol says the heatwave's been good for business.
1: We've had unprecedented figures, absolutely brilliant, amazing. We've been full every single day. People have had a great time. The staff have done a brilliant job at looking after all of the customers because obviously we've had a great volume of people here. It's gone phenomenally well.
0: A man who punched two female police officers at Manchester Airport has been jailed. 21-year-old Mohamed Fahir Amaz will serve 3.5 years after he broke the nose of PC Lydia Ward and knocked her colleague PC Ellie Cook to the ground during the attack. The number of people killed in two Venezuelan earthquakes has jumped to at least 920, with 3,360 injured. It comes as international rescue teams join the search for survivors. The DUP is to commission an independent review following the conviction of its former leader Geoffrey Donaldson. He was found guilty of 18 sexual offences, including one count of rape against two women when they were children earlier this week. Communities Minister Gordon Lyon says he knew nothing about Donaldson's behaviour.
2: This is something that was a shock to me. It was a shock not only to people in my party, but there was shock across society. He was a duplicitous individual. He has done depraved and evil things. I am glad that justice has been done, and I want that lengthy sentence now that will reflect that as well.
0: Donald Trump has threatened to slap a 100% import tariff on the UK. It's over the digital services tax on American social media firms. The US president is calling for Britain to drop its 2% levy on the revenues of several US tech giants. And the first fully solar-powered car has completed a drive from Land's End to John O'Groats. That's the latest from Radio News Hub. I'm David Hall.
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0: Showers, possibly thundery throughout the morning in the east and southeast. Rain will edge into the northwest. Sunny spells elsewhere, though, and still hot in the southeast with a high of 31 degrees Celsius.
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7: 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That'll be me. 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
8: And what a programme. As always, I say that all the time, don't I? I might as well just be on.